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1: Hey, what up, y'all? I'm Melvin Williams, and it is Classic Hits Day on Down Home Gospel. So let's get it rocking with a classic from Byron Cage, Presence of the Lord is Here. So let's get rocking.

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4: Oh, come on, give God praises up in here. How many know God is worthy to be praised? How many know Babylon is coming down? Babylon was always known as a heathen nation that would have the people of God under suppression. In Babylon, there were territorial demons, spirits of bondage. Oh, but God would take the heat out the fire. He would calm down the lion in the lion den. And I come to encourage you under the sound of my voice. Babylon is coming down.

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3: 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Come on, give them some praise. 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
1: Sometime I think about what the end is going to be. 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I've been on this journey for 36 years. 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

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Somebody said, why

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Hey, listen up, everybody. I've had a show enough blast hanging out with y'all this week, playing all these legendary artists and all these hit, but it's time for me to go to the house, and I'm taking you home with yours truly, featuring the great Lee Williams. Ooh-wee, another blessing. Until next time, y'all be blessed. See ya!

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1: Oh, come on, give God praises up in here. 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
2: SRN News, I'm Mary Rose. Florida native Kyle Kirkwood is the winner of the Freedom 250 Grand Prix in Washington, D.C. President Trump waved the green flag to start Sunday's race, and Transportation Secretary Sean Duffy waved the checkered flag at the finish after 147 laps. President Trump is taking a swipe at Canada amid trade tensions between the two countries. In a post on Truth Social early Sunday, the president wrote that Canada wants the benefits of being a state without being one, adding the country has charged farmers massive amount of tariffs for many years. A fast-moving wildfire is threatening Reno, Nevada. The Hawk Fire so far has scorched more than 10,000 acres. This is SRN News.
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3: Here's your Tuscaloosa and West Alabama forecast. Stray shower, rumble of thunder possible here overnight. Otherwise, partly cloudy skies, lows in a low part of the 70s. Mix of clouds and sunshine Monday. Slight chance for a shower storm during the day. It'll be hot, mid-90s Monday afternoon. Widely scattered showers and storms are possible overnight Monday night into early Tuesday. Otherwise, sunny and hot again on Tuesday with high temperatures in the middle part of the 90s. Sunny and hot Wednesday with a chance of late-day showers and storms, low to mid-90s. I'm meteorologist Ken Boone from the Weather Channel for Town Square Media, Tuscaloosa.
4: It's 81 degrees in Tuscaloosa.
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1: He saw the best.
0: I can't get no help up in here, because there are some folk in here that people have wrote you off, said you would never amount to anything, said that you would never end up being anywhere. But Myron, tell him one more time, what did he see?
1: He saw the best.
0: When mama said you would never be nothing,

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1: With SRN News, I'm John Scott. The head of Iran's top security body says Tehran will see any country's support for new U.S. economic measures against the Islamic Republic as an act of war. Iran's president, meanwhile, said that the memorandum of understanding signed in June with the United States is the best way out of the conflict. The U.S. on Monday expected to announce new economic measures against Tehran. On another battlefront, authorities say that Russian and Ukrainian drone and missile strikes have killed at least 10 people. One person died on Saturday in a ballistic missile strike on Kyiv. Russia's defense ministry said the strike hit a locomotive depot. Ukrainian authorities say four other people were killed in the Zaporizhia region. Trade talks between Ottawa and Washington collapsing late Friday, both countries imposing matching 50% tariffs now. This is SRN News.
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2: Here's your Tuscaloosa and West Alabama forecast. Stray shower, rumble of thunder possible here overnight. Otherwise, partly cloudy skies, lows in a low part of the 70s. Mix of clouds and sunshine Monday. Slight chance for a shower storm during the day. It'll be hot. Mid-90s Monday afternoon. Widely scattered showers and storms are possible overnight Monday night into early Tuesday. Otherwise, sunny and hot again on Tuesday with high temperatures in the middle part of the 90s. Sunny and hot Wednesday with a chance of late-day showers and storms. Low to mid-90s. I'm meteorologist Ken Boone from the Weather Channel for Town Square Media, Tuscaloosa.
3: It's 78 degrees in Tuscaloosa.
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Paul says it's good to be alive, but it's best to live. 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
1: With SRN News, I'm John Scott. The Hog Fire has jumped over fire trucks and made it difficult for crews to reach hotspots. It has destroyed homes in northwest Reno, Nevada. Shifting winds have challenged firefighters trying to bring it under control. Over 90,000 people forced to evacuate. In Texas, a judge has denied a new trial for Carmelo Anthony. In the stabbing death of an athlete at a high school track meet, the case drew national attention. The 19-year-old Anthony serving 35 years in prison after being convicted of murder in the April 2025 death of 17-year-old Austin Metcalf in the Dallas area. An American driver has won the race celebrating America's 250th birthday, Kyle Kirkwood, capturing the Freedom 250, earning his second IndyCar win of the season in front of the U.S. Capitol. This is SRN News.
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1: Here's your Tuscaloosa and West Alabama forecast. Stray shower, rumble of thunder possible here overnight. Otherwise, partly cloudy skies, lows in the low part of the 70s. Mix of clouds and sunshine Monday. Slight chance for a shower storm during the day. It'll be hot, mid-90s Monday afternoon. Widely scattered showers and storms are possible overnight Monday night into early Tuesday. Otherwise, sunny and hot again on Tuesday with high temperatures in the middle part of the 90s. Sunny and hot Wednesday with a chance of late-day showers and storms, low to mid-90s. I'm meteorologist Ken Boone from the Weather Channel for Town Square Media, Tuscaloosa.
2: It's 78 degrees in Tuscaloosa.
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0: it's your girl, Darlene, and this week I'm adding to your inspirational music playlist with my pick of the week for the off-the-record smash. You know, sometimes music is going to touch your soul when words cannot. So get all of it tonight. 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
1: I'm John Scott. Officials in Nevada in the western United States urging people to evacuate their homes as a fast-moving, wind-driven wildfire bears down on the city of Reno. 42,000 people have evacuated their homes. Another 45,000 have been told to get ready to leave. The one-day-old Huck Fire is burning northwest of Reno with no containment. The blaze has already destroyed some mountaintop homes and injured six people, including three first responders. On Monday, Pakistan's army chief plans to travel to Tehran as mediators continue to try to revive peace talks. A moderate earthquake with a preliminary magnitude of 5.9 rattled eastern Japan, including the Tokyo area. No tsunami warning was issued, more than 30 people injured. Japan is one of the world's most earthquake-prone areas. This is SRN News.
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4: Here's your Tuscaloosa and West Alabama forecast. Stray shower, rumble of thunder possible here overnight. Otherwise, partly cloudy skies, lows in a low part of the 70s. Mix of clouds and sunshine Monday. Slight chance for a shower storm during the day. It'll be hot, mid-90s Monday afternoon. Widely scattered showers and storms are possible overnight Monday night into early Tuesday. Otherwise, sunny and hot again on Tuesday with high temperatures in the middle part of the 90s. Sunny and hot Wednesday with a chance of late-day showers and storms, low to mid-90s. I'm meteorologist Ken Boone from the Weather Channel for Town Square Media, Tuscaloosa.
5: It's 77 degrees in Tuscaloosa.
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1: Thank you, God, for giving us our identity in you. 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

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I want you to call in to 205-752-4800. 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

0: with SRN News. I'm John Scott. Hawaii is getting soaked. Tropical storm Moke is passing to the south of Hawaii's Big Island, close enough to dump a foot or more of rain on communities that are dealing with the aftermath of Hurricane Lala. The National Hurricane Center located the center of Moke, south-southwest of Hilo, Hawaii, but the real impact expected from rainfall in places where last weekend's hurricane flooded communities caused mudslides and washed out roads. President Trump and First Lady Melania kicked off Freedom 250 Grand Prix in Washington. They led a slow lap in the presidential limousine through the downtown course on Sunday, soon after the president waved the green flag to start that race. Wall Street ended Friday higher after trimming losses from a shaky week. There will be key updates this week for consumer confidence and inflation. This is SRN News.
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6: Here's your Tuscaloosa and West Alabama forecast. Stray shower, rumble of thunder possible here overnight. Otherwise, partly cloudy skies, lows in a low part of the 70s. Mix of clouds and sunshine Monday. Slight chance for a shower storm during the day. It'll be hot, mid-90s Monday afternoon. Widely scattered showers and storms are possible overnight Monday night into early Tuesday. Otherwise, sunny and hot again on Tuesday with high temperatures in the middle part of the 90s. Sunny and hot Wednesday with a chance of late-day showers and storms, low to mid-90s. I'm meteorologist Ken Boone from the Weather Channel for Town Square Media, Tuscaloosa.
7: It's 75 degrees in Tuscaloosa.
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0: for grace. 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I said he's leaning. In whose direction?
1: In my direction.
0: Come on, you waiting on me to say it. 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

0: Just where you are, just for a few minutes. I know we got a little ways to go, but just lift your hands in this place. Just tonight, let's just reverence his name. Hallelujah. Somebody came tonight on the brink of some disaster. The Holy Ghost is here right now. Glory! Somebody clap your hands for Jesus. 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If that was for me, it'd be all right.
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2: With SRN News, I'm John Scott. The fast-moving Hawk Fire jumped over fire trucks and made it difficult for crews to reach hot spots and has destroyed homes in northwest Reno, Nevada. Shifting winds challenging firefighters trying to bring it under control. 90,000 people have evacuated. In Texas, a judge denying a new trial for Carmelo Anthony in the stabbing death of an athlete at a high school track meet in the Dallas area. The case drew national attention. The 19-year-old Anthony is serving 35 years in prison after being convicted of murder in the April 2025 death of 17-year-old Austin Metcalf. An American driver has won the race, celebrating the nation's 250th birthday. Kyle Kirkwood captured the Freedom 250. And actress Shelley Fabres has died at the age of 82, actress best known for her roles in The Donna Reed Show. This is SRN News.
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6: Here's your Tuscaloosa and West Alabama forecast. Stray shower, rumble of thunder possible here overnight. Otherwise, partly cloudy skies, lows in a low part of the 70s, mix of clouds and sunshine Monday. Slight chance for a shower storm during the day. It'll be hot, mid-90s Monday afternoon. Widely scattered showers and storms are possible overnight Monday night into early Tuesday. Otherwise, sunny and hot again on Tuesday with high temperatures in the middle part of the 90s. Sunny and hot Wednesday with a chance of late-day showers and storms, low to mid-90s. I'm meteorologist Ken Boone from the Weather Channel for Town Square Media, Tuscaloosa.
7: It's 74 degrees in Tuscaloosa.
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0: 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So get all of it tonight. 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
3: With SRN News, I'm John Scott. The head of Iran's top security body says Tehran will see any country's support for new U.S. economic measures against the Islamic Republic as an act of war. Iran's president, meanwhile, said that the memorandum of understanding signed back in June with the United States is the best way out of the conflict. The U.S. on Monday expected to announce new economic measures against Iran. On another battlefront, authorities say that Russian and Ukrainian drone and missile strikes have killed at least 10 people. One person died Saturday in a ballistic missile strike on Kyiv. Russian defense ministry said that the strike hit a locomotive depot. Talks between Ottawa and Washington collapsed late Friday. Both countries will be imposing matching 50% tariffs. This is SRN News.
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8: Here's your Tuscaloosa and West Alabama forecast. Stray shower, rumble of thunder possible here overnight. Otherwise, partly cloudy skies. Lows in a low part of the 70s. Mix of clouds and sunshine Monday. Slight chance for a shower storm during the day. It'll be hot. Mid-90s Monday afternoon. Widely scattered showers and storms are possible overnight Monday night into early Tuesday. Otherwise, sunny and hot again on Tuesday with high temperatures in the middle part of the 90s. Sunny and hot Wednesday with a chance of late-day showers and storms. Low to mid-90s. I'm meteorologist Ken Boone from the Weather Channel for Town Square Media, Tuscaloosa.
9: It's 73 degrees in Tuscaloosa.
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Sometime in distress, when you can't pray a form of prayer.

0: Somebody said I'm healed by the wound in his side. At the name of Jesus, demons start to tremble. Demons tremble. At the name of Jesus. Yes, they do.
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0: Yes, they do.
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0: News. I'm John Scott. Officials in Nevada urging people to evacuate their homes as a fast-moving, wind-driven wildfire bears down on the city of Reno. 42,000 people have already evacuated. The one-day-old Hawk Fire burning northwest of Reno with no containment. The blaze has destroyed some mountaintop homes and injured six people, including three first responders. On Monday, a Pakistani representative will be traveling to Tehran as mediators try to revive talks to end the conflict. Icelanders are voting Saturday on whether to restart talks about joining the EU. The decision has divided the nation on issues of sovereignty. Supporters of membership believe it would offer protection and economic benefits. Opponents argue Iceland already enjoys European integration without losing control over its resources. This is SRN News.
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1: Here's your Tuscaloosa and West Alabama forecast. Stray shower, rumble of thunder possible here overnight. Otherwise, partly cloudy skies, lows in a low part of the 70s. Mix of clouds and sunshine Monday. Slight chance for a shower storm during the day. It'll be hot, mid-90s Monday afternoon. Widely scattered showers and storms are possible overnight Monday night into early Tuesday. Otherwise, sunny and hot again on Tuesday with high temperatures in the middle part of the 90s. Sunny and hot Wednesday with a chance of late-day showers and storms, low to mid-90s. I'm meteorologist Ken Boone from the Weather Channel for Town Square Media, Tuscaloosa.
2: It's 73 degrees in Tuscaloosa.
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1: Our Father and our God, the giver of all good and perfect gifts, once again you have spared a few of your children to see the breaking of another day, a day that we have never seen before. You have been kind enough, our Father God, to send down an angel to stand by our bedsides throughout the night, kept watch on this old heartbeat of ours, and kept our blood running warm in our veins. Then touched us this morning with your finger of love and started us out on another day's journey. My Lord, as we come today, we cannot brag about our goodness. We cannot brag about how righteous we have lived. Yet we cannot complain, my Father God, for thou hast been so good to us. Lord, as we come today, we pray that thou wouldest just lend the listening ear to the prayers of thy servants this morning. Lord, we pray today that you would accept our humble gratitude. Search our deceitful hearts, for we know that somewhere along the way we have engaged in conversations that are not worthy of your children. Somewhere along the way we've gone wrong, we've done wrong, we've gotten out of the pathway of duty. But Lord God, my Master, thou hast said in thy word that if we pray and call upon your holy and righteous name and confess our sin, that you would be just to forgive us. Blot them out today, my Lord. Cast them in yonder sea of forgetfulness, where they'll sink there somehow and dissolve and be washed on out into the seas of infinity, never to rise and trouble your children in this world, nor condemn us at yonder judgment bar. My God, we come this morning, we pray that thou wouldest bless the sick and afflicted everywhere. Walk down the aisles of hospitals and down the hallways of institutions of suffering throughout the land. We pray, my God, that you will somehow lay your hand upon those whose fevers are running high, those who cannot turn over this morning for aching muscles, those, my Father God, whose blood have gone too high and whose hearts are out of rhythm. Lord God, somehow in some way we pray that thou wouldest visit those who are afflicted today. Stand by the bedside of the old folk in rest homes throughout the land today. Let them know that old Christians never die, that they just sleep away in thee. Bless those who are in orphan homes throughout the land. Bless the man on his job this morning who cannot see his way out of his economic condition. Bless the

0: our good and faithful servant. Come on in and enjoy the glories of our Lord. 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Amen.
1: And a pleasant good morning to you, Mr. and Mrs. Tuscaloosa, and the children too. And welcome on board your Monday morning's edition of Information and Inspiration, Early Morning Gospel with Brother Jay. Trust that you had a wonderful weekend of rest and relaxation. We certainly did. And that you're ready to continue with more great gospel music. I want you to call a friend, call a neighbor, and tell them that Brother Jay is on the air everywhere on this marvelous Monday morning, a day that we've never seen before. And when this day ends, we shall not visit this day again. This is the day that the Lord has made. Let us rejoice and be glad in it. And it's time for you to get those plates on the floor. It's Monday morning. Yeah, that's a signal for you to be getting those planks on the floor and looking alive. Good morning, radio family.
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0: Sometimes in life, it may feel like you have no one to lean on, nowhere to turn. But we're here to tell you that you're gonna make it. Wait and see. For I know for sure that greater is he that is in you than he that is in the world. Come on, SP. You're gonna make it.
1: You're gonna make it.
0: Just wait and see.
1: Wait and see.
0: You're gonna make it.
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0: All because of his grace.
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1: 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And that's the spoken word there. And I know you're going to make it, children. Yes, you are. Our Bible scripture for today comes from the book of 1 Samuel, chapter 17, verse 40. That's 1 Samuel, chapter

0: 17 verse 40. Jot that down somewhere now because it may pop up a little later in the service. I want to say a pleasant good morning to two of my early birds out there this morning. Brother MC over there, he's getting all primed up to watch the young'uns as they proceed to school this morning. And he's also again counting the stars on this marvelous Monday morning. And I also want to say a pleasant good morning to my sidekick out there, Brother Earl Lee Harlan. He's got his day carved out for him on a marvelous Monday morning. And to all of our many Christian friends and saints across America, a pleasant and marvelous Monday morning. We'll be here with you until 10.
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This is Evangelist Shirley Caesar in the service this morning. And how many of you know that God will make a way? He'll make it out of no way. Yes, he will. Amen.

0: 790 WTSK, The Truth and Praise, 93.3 FM. And say, I want you to pay attention this morning. You know, someone remembers, someone cares. Your name is whispered in someone's prayers on this morning. So keep this beautiful feeling in view. Someone is always wishing good for you. Have a wonderful day. Good morning, radio family.
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2: With SRN News, I'm John Scott. Hawaii is getting soaked. Tropical storm Moke passing to the south of Hawaii's Big Island, but close enough to dump a foot of rain or more on communities that are already dealing with the aftermath of Hurricane Lala. The real impact from The rainfall in places where last week's hurricane flooded communities will cause mudslides and washout roads. President Trump and First Lady Melania kicking off the Freedom 250 Grand Prix in Washington. The president waved the green flag to start the race, and drivers began whipping through city streets not far from the White House. Kyle Kirkwood captured the Freedom 250. Wall Street ended Friday higher after trimming losses from a shaky week. There will be key updates this week for consumer confidence and inflation. This is SRN News.
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3: Here's your Tuscaloosa and West Alabama forecast. Stray shower, rumble of thunder possible here overnight. Otherwise, partly cloudy skies. Lows in a low part of the 70s. Mix of clouds and sunshine Monday. Slight chance for a shower storm during the day. It'll be hot. Mid-90s Monday afternoon. Widely scattered showers and storms are possible overnight Monday night into early Tuesday. Otherwise, sunny and hot again on Tuesday with high temperatures in the middle part of the 90s. Sunny and hot Wednesday with a chance of late-day showers and storms. Low to mid-90s. I'm meteorologist Ken Boone from the Weather Channel for Town Square Media, Tuscaloosa.
4: It's 73 degrees in Tuscaloosa.
5: Thank you very much there, James Spann, the weatherman, and he's a real good one. And I want you to watch out for the elderly today and make sure that they're hydrated and ventilated. And it's time for you to get those planks on the floor. It's a marvelous Monday morning. Yeah, that's a signal for you to be getting those planks on the floor and looking alive. Want to say a happy birthday to one of my cheese drivers out there this morning, Sister Vicki Prince. Understand she's 56 on today. Happy birthday to you. Happy birthday to you. On your birthday, Vicki. Happy birthday. Happy birthday. Happy birthday to you. And I want all of the cheese drivers to salute her when you get to the cheese barn this morning. Happy birthday, Sister Vicki Prince, and hope you live to be 1,000.
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Yeah, that's B.B. Winans there with a beautiful song, All to Thee. Want to say a pleasant good morning and send out the blessings to all of our many Christian friends and saints across America. I want you to stay tuned now, a little after 6 o'clock, for our Monday morning Bible trivia question. I think you'll find this one to be relatively easy if you just sort of put your mind on it. And we want to dedicate the entire service today out to the late Sister Jennifer Bayaday. She would have been 51 had she still been here on today. Let's continue with more great gospel, if you don't mind.

0: I want to say a marvelous Monday morning to Sister Ada Hughes and my 82 crew this morning.
1: Can you still do it? Yes, you are.
0: And I want to go all the way over to Cartersville, Georgia this morning and say a pleasant good morning to Sister Diane Eason and family. Good morning over that way.

0: was the best thing I've ever, ever done.
1: I want to say a marvelous Monday morning to Sister Mary Hudson and those Beulahites. They're headed back up the hill from the Riverwalk this morning. And also want to say a pleasant good morning to that non-singing Lillian Black and her accomplished brother Melvin, along with that blessed Betty Halbert and all those present and retired school teachers out there. And to all of my weeping Maryites listening in on this marvelous Monday morning.

Want to say a marvelous Monday morning to Sister Cynthia Kemp and all the crew out there at Lear this morning. And to my Donaldson girls, they're just crossing over into Jefferson County, Alabama. Headed up there to the Donaldson Correctional Center. You girls be careful this morning.

0: it's your girl, Darlene, and this week I'm adding to your inspirational music playlist with my pick of the week for the off-the-record smash. You know, sometimes music is going to touch your soul when words cannot. So get all of it tonight. Music, laughter, and encouragement on The Nightly Spirit.
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1: I want to remind you of our Bible scripture for today. It comes from 1 Samuel chapter 17, verse 40. Jot that down now because it will come up a little later in the service.

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0: Radio family, our Bible trivia question for the morning. How many stones did David take from the brook before he went to fight Goliath? How many stones did David take from the brook before he went to fight Goliath? That's our trivia question for this marvelous Monday morning. And if you know the answer, give me a call, area code 205-752-4800. And you know I'm standing by waiting for your calls. 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

0: I want to send this one out to my sidekick out there this morning, Brother Earl E. Harlan. And by the way, he answered the trivia question successfully this morning.
1: I just want to cross that river, my Lord.

0: Yeah, that's young Diedrich Haddon there, and well done, my good and faithful servant. And I'm waiting for the day that I'll hear the Lord say that to me, and I'll just be smiling all the time. Want to thank Sister Alice Ingram for answering the trivia question. Also, my sidekick out there, Brother Earl E. Harlan. And, of course, Brother Danny, Sister Elizabeth, and the baby are on board this morning with the answer. Also, Brother William Winters, and I tell you, Brother Winters has come a long way with Bible trivia. Yes, he has, and I'm proud of him. Also, Sister Sevilla Steele from way down yonder in the jungle in Forkland, Alabama this morning. And that Aledi Lois Coleman, and she let me know that she did hear the prayer and she enjoyed it on this morning. Also, Sister Thelma Jemison, that mystery lady with the microwave telephone, she's on it. Also, one of my walking biblical encyclopedias, Sister Johnny Roberson, and Sister Hattie Presley. She came up with the answer this morning. And Brother Wiley Dunson, he's smart today also. Also, my big sister out there, Sister Natra Thomas, she hit the jackpot. Yes, she did. And that down-home Derek Prince, he's on it also on this marvelous Monday morning. And if you know something, let me hear from you on this marvelous Monday morning. Listen.
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1: Tuscaloosa traffic now from the Townsend Nissan Traffic Center. A very good morning to you on your marvelous Monday, getting off to a nice and quiet start, as we typically do. If you're moving about Skyland Boulevard, you will tap on those brakes from time to time between Greensboro Avenue and 69. Also, as you move about 2059, just peachy, in between University and Joe Malisham. With your Tuscaloosa traffic now, I'm Tammy Thomas.
2: Thank you very much there, Tammy, keeping us abreast of the traffic at 616. And a half, make that 617. And your early morning drivers out there, I want you to watch out for my school-age gomers on this marvelous Monday morning, because many of them are already standing on the bus stops. 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
4: Here's your Tuscaloosa and West Alabama forecast. After a partly cloudy start to this Monday, there will be a slight chance for a shower thunderstorm popping up during the afternoon as the high heats up to 95. Tonight, a few clouds with a low near 72. Tomorrow, sunny with a high near 96 degrees. We'll see some sun initially on Wednesday, and then a shower thunderstorm may develop during the afternoon with a high of 96, and then rain will increase in coverage on Thursday afternoon with a high temperature eventually in the low 90s. This is meteorologist Jeff Marr from the Weather Channel for Town Square Media, Tuscaloosa.
5: It's 73 degrees in Tuscaloosa.
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6: SRN News, I'm Rich Thomason in Washington. President Trump says Iran is about to face what he calls economic D-Day with more severe U.S. sanctions kicking in. The president's 50% tariffs on Canadian imports now in effect as Ottawa vows to retaliate. Voters in several states go to the polls tomorrow, casting ballots in primary runoffs, and that includes in South Carolina, where there's a U.S. Senate runoff between Republican Darlene Graham, endorsed by President Trump, and a fellow Republican Ralph Norman. A Trump administration plan to strengthen oversight of mail-in voting advances, even as that issue continues to work its way through the courts. The Hawk Fire bearing down on Reno, Nevada. It has chased tens of thousands from their homes, closed parts of U.S. 395. On Wall Street, Dow futures down 31 points. The Nasdaq futures are off 176. More details, srnnews.com.
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1: Yeah, that's the Wardlaw Brothers there from Days Gone By. God has kept me, and I have sense enough on this marvelous Monday morning to recognize that fact. Want to thank Sister Pat Finch from over there in Columbus, Georgia, for answering the trivia question this morning. And she said, Brother Jay, how much easier are you going to make it for us? Also, Glenda Heights, she checked in with us. Also, Sister Dorothy Jones. And if you know the answer to the trivia question, you know how to reach me. How many stones did David take from the brook before he went to fight Goliath? It's 6:30 in the city, and you're listening to 790 WTSK, The Truth and Praise, 93.3 FM. And now it's praying time and not playing time with Elder Barbara J. Hicks and a guest this morning from Midnight Cry Radio Broadcast Ministry. And now, Elder Hicks, good morning.
2: 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Now, saints, as I always say this for us, because before we begin, let us never forget that it is praying, P-R, praying time, not P-L, playing time. Therefore, it would behoove each one of us to please stop. Whatever we're doing, let's stop. And let us pray together with one accord for our children this beautiful Lord's Day. Thank you, Brother Jay. And yes, it is praying time. And today, our prayer warrior is Pastor Dr. Dolores Craig Walker, the angel of the True Mission Ministry Home Community-Based Church in Tuscaloosa, Alabama, and a member of this radio family. And now, Pastor Dr. Dolores Craig Walker.
3: Our Father, Father God, and Father of the universe, Lord God, you are all the help that I know. We give you honor and glory, and we thank you for your many blessings. Father God, we ask you to continue to bless our children. Lord, we come to you right now with a humble heart, and we just plead the blood of Jesus, the blood to surround them in their daily walk, surround them on their way to school, surround them at school, Jesus, yes. Surround them on their way home. Let them be the generation that seek your face. Lead them, Lord. Guide them along the way. Because, Father God, we know if you lead our children, that they will not stray. Lord, you are our shepherd, and you are one that never lost a sheep. As they journey to and fro this school year, as our children prepare for school and attend school, Lord, we actually just walk with them. Hold their hands, Heavenly Father. Let them feel the safety and protection that you give them. Father God, we know you love them. And we pray that they seek your guidance, that they know that you care for them, and that you are special because they are your very own. Let them know that, God, that they are the best that you have made. And help them to be the best that they can be. Give them courage, Father. Be their strength. Give them power to overcome the evil and the ills of this world. Lord, I know you are their rock. You are rocking the weary land. Lord, God, help them and their enemies to turn away and flee from our children. Lord, God, set them free. Help them to be obedient servants. Help them, Heavenly Father, and secure their future. Lord, touch the hearts of all those that involve in their care. Lord, keep them close to thee, Heavenly Father. God, let this year be the best school year that they ever had, knowing that you are there with them, that their parents may have peace, and let them know that they are never alone. Lord,

0: brothers never to leave us. Lord, touch, bless, rain down on them. Break every chain that have our children bound. Lord, touch the heart, touch the spirit of the mothers and fathers. Let them not forget to come to cover their children with love and pray in the name of Jesus. Pray with them. Teach them how to pray and pray for them. Lord, we give you the honor and glory you so rightfully deserve. Oh, we bless you right now, Heavenly Father. And my soul say, bless the Lord.
1: Amen.
0: Lord God, bless their mind. Touch surround them with assurance. Lord, we thank you for loving the little children. All
1: yes,
0: the children.
1: Amen. Yes.
0: Knowing that they are precious in your sight. Give them wisdom, knowledge, and Father, above all, give them understanding. In your name, we pray. Amen.
1: Amen. Amen. Thank you, Pastor Dr. Dolores Walker. And we will indeed definitely look forward to hearing from you again throughout the 26-27 as we, the prayer warriors, you and I, and all the other warriors to continue to fight the good fight. So we, you and I, the prayer warriors, continue to be of good courage as we continue to pray, as you did, that our children will have a joyful and victorious spirit during this summer and for the God's peace to guard their hearts and minds. And now here we go into the fall and this 26-27 school year. And now, parents, listen carefully. Children, grandparents, and educational personnel, if you should desire to pray for our children Monday through Friday morning at 6:30 a.m., please text your and your child's phone number to Elder Barbara J. Hicks, 205-799-2164. Remember, text to Elder Barbara J. Hicks at 205-799-2164. Wake up, prayer warriors. Wake up. It is praying time and not playing time. It's praying time. And may Father God continue to bless each one of you this beautiful Lord's Day, August 24th, 26. Amen, amen, amen. And again, God bless. Amen.
2: 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And join her again tomorrow morning. She'll have another special guest. And want to thank Dr. Craig Walker for coming in on this Monday morning. And it is indeed praying time and not playing time. 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
3: We're going to go down home now. How many of y'all from down home? 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

and nobody wanna obey the rules. Alone. Can I get a witness?

0: Yes, that's Sister Dorothy Norwood there, and it is indeed praying time and not playing time on this marvelous Monday morning. I want to thank Sister Brenda Sanders, also Brother MC over there, and Sister Denise McElwee, along with Sister Brenda Davis, were answering the Bible trivia question. And if you know something, give me a call, area code 205-752-4800. We'd love to hear from you on this marvelous Monday morning. 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
2: Everybody, how God favored me in spite of my enemies. And if God did it for me, he'll do the same thing for you. Don't worry about your haters. 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

0: Want to thank Sister Lily McGee and that Treetop Angel for answering the trivia question this morning. And I got a couple of birthday folks I need to loot right quick. Sister Keisha Hayward, she's 51 today, they tell me. And also Sister Sue Royal, she's a big 6'3 on today. And happy birthday to both of you young ladies, and certainly hope that you live to be 1,000. Let's check on the latest news this morning, if you don't mind. My.
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2: From the Town Square Media News Center, I'm Sheila Smoot. A 40-year-old Tuscaloosa man lost his life early Sunday morning in a single vehicle crash in Perry County. According to the Alabama Law Enforcement Agency, Henry D. Stallworth was driving a 2021 Jeep Wrangler on Alabama Highway 183 when the vehicle left the roadway, struck multiple trees, and overturned. He was pronounced dead at the scene. In other news, the former director of content from Alabama's NIL platform, Yay Alabama, Aaron Suttles, is back behind bars after having his bond revoked. Suttles originally lost his job following a July arrest for soliciting a prostitute during a Shelby County human trafficking operation, followed closely by a DUI arrest by Homewood Police just days later. And on the gridiron, the Crimson Tide has officially named its starting quarterback. Sophomore Keelan Russell won the highly watched battle, beating out senior Austin Mack. Russell and the Tide kick off the home opener at Bryant-Denny Stadium against East Carolina on Saturday, September 5th. From the Town Square Media News Center, I'm Sheila Smoot. Welcome to the Rush Hour.
3: This report, Tuscaloosa traffic now from the Townsend Nissan Traffic Center. We're moving right along. Now we're starting to thicken up just a skosh around the usual spots here at the intersection of Lurleen.

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4: Here's your Tuscaloosa and West Alabama forecast. After a partly cloudy start to this Monday, there will be a slight chance for a shower thunderstorm popping up during the afternoon as the high heats up to 95. Tonight, a few clouds with a low near 72. Tomorrow, sunny with a high near 96 degrees. We'll see some sun initially on Wednesday, and then a shower thunderstorm may develop during the afternoon with a high of 96, and then rain will increase in coverage on Thursday afternoon with a high temperature eventually in the low 90s. This is meteorologist Jeff Marr from the Weather Channel for Town Square Media, Tuscaloosa.
5: It's 73 degrees in Tuscaloosa.
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8: Hello, WTSK audience. This is Brandon. And unfortunately for me this summer, we lost a family member. And it's one of those things you're never ready for. But within an hour of losing a family member, I found myself in a funeral planning room with a sign sitting on the table saying payment due upon planning or acceptance of a life insurance policy. Now, I work in insurance, so our family member had a life insurance policy, but I couldn't help but think, you know, what if we didn't have one? Where are we getting this money from today? We just have gone through something traumatic, and now there's a sign saying we may owe this money. I am very thankful for life insurance and the policy that we had because this is a reality. And if I could help you, please give me a call. 205-712-4888. 205-712-4888.
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0: 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How many stones did David take from the brook before he went to fight Goliath? 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
1: SRN News, I'm Rich Thomason in Washington. The conflict with Iran is entering a new phase as the U.S. imposes stringent economic sanctions on the Islamic Republic, which is spewing out more threats. Treasury Secretary Bessent says Washington is committed to severing every economic lifeline that has sustained the radical Iranian regime. Following the collapse of U.S.-Canada trade talks over the weekend, 50% tariff on $20 billion worth of Canadian imports has now taken effect. 15,000 acres charred, tens of thousands forced from their homes in Reno, Nevada, as the Hawk Fire continues burning amid bone-dry conditions. It was loud and it was fast. The IndyCar Freedom 250 race through the streets of the nation's capital over the weekend, celebration of America's 250th birthday. The Dow futures down 135 points. More details, srnnews.com.
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3: Good morning to you, Brother Jay. Good morning, Tuscaloosa and West Alabama. These are the funeral announcements coming this morning from the Wills Funeral Service located at 701 Martin Luther King Jr. Boulevard, Northport, Alabama, or you can reach us on the World Wide Web with our new and improved website at willsfuneralservice.net. 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Being called from labor to reward, with profound sympathy, the staff and management of Will's Funeral Service sadly inform you of the passing of Mrs. Celeste Cartridge. Complete funeral arrangements for Mrs. Celeste Cartridge will be announced later by Will's Funeral Service of Northport, Alabama. Being called from labor to reward, with profound sympathy, the staff and management of Will's Funeral Service sadly inform you of the passing of Mr. Rufus Clay. Complete funeral arrangements for Mr. Rufus Clay will be announced later by Will's Funeral Service of Northport, Alabama. Being called from labor to reward, with profound sympathy, the staff and management of Will's Funeral Service sadly inform you of the passing of Mr. Gene Taylor. Complete funeral arrangements for Mr. Gene Taylor will be announced later by Will's Funeral Service of Northport, Alabama. And we'll be back with more funeral announcements.
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3: 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Being called from labor to reward with profound sympathy, the staff and management of Will's Funeral Service sadly inform you of the passing of Mr. Jermaine D. Jones. Complete funeral arrangements for Mr. Jermaine D. Jones will be announced later by Will's Funeral Service of Northport, Alabama. Being called from labor to reward with profound sympathy, the staff and management of Will's Funeral Service sadly inform you of the passing of Mr. Nathaniel Milton Jr. Complete funeral arrangements for Mr. Nathaniel Milton Jr. will be announced later by Will's Funeral Service of Northport, Alabama. Being called from labor to reward with profound sympathy, the staff and management of Will's Funeral Service sadly inform you of the passing of Mrs. Jessie Mae Long. Complete funeral arrangements for Mrs. Jessie Mae Long will be announced later by Will's Funeral Service of Northport, Alabama. And as always, to the bereaved Long, to the bereaved Milton, to the bereaved Jones, to the bereaved Taylor, to the bereaved Clay, to the bereaved Cartridge, and to all bereaved families, coming from the staff and management of Will's Funeral Service, I am Joe C. see Wheels extending our heartfelt sympathy. Thank you very much, Brother Jay.

0: friends, sooner or later, you're going to be faced with the responsibility of having to make final funeral arrangements for that loved one. 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And that's my personal commitment to you. 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
1: Well, our Bible trivia question for today was an overwhelming success, and I didn't expect any different from this easy one. How many stones did David take from the brook before he went to fight Goliath? And the answer was hidden in our Bible scripture for today, 1 Samuel chapter 17, verse 40. He extracted 5 smooth stones from that brook. However, it only took one of those stones to knock old Goliath out. My. Want to thank all of you who chimed in this morning, and that was a good many of you. And we want to thank you again for chiming in on the trivia question. Join us again tomorrow morning a little after 6 o'clock a.m. for another exciting and hopefully challenging Bible trivia question. Let's check on the traffic right quick and see how you're driving on this marvelous Monday morning.
2: This report is firm.
3: Tuscaloosa traffic now from the Townsend Nissan Traffic Center. Moving right along on the Tuscaloosa freeways, side streets are also not doing too shabby. Let's talk road construction, because that may slow you down just a skosh if you're traveling in Coker. Highway 82, east and westbound between Bill George Road and Shelley Hughes Road. You do have a couple of lanes down. Also moving on 2059 westbound between University and Buttermilk. Watch out for road work. No slow goes there as well. With your Tuscaloosa traffic now, I'm Tammy Thomas.
1: Thank you very much there, Tammy. Still keeping us abreast of the traffic on this marvelous Monday morning. And you say, drivers, I want you to watch out for my school-age gomers now, because they're everywhere on a marvelous Monday morning. And we'll just love you for it. Yes, we will.
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8: Here's your Tuscaloosa and West Alabama forecast. After a partly cloudy start to this Monday, there will be a slight chance for a shower thunderstorm popping up during the afternoon as the high heats up to 95. Tonight, a few clouds with a low near 72. Tomorrow, sunny with a high near 96 degrees. We'll see some sun initially on Wednesday, and then a shower thunderstorm may develop during the afternoon with a high of 96, and then rain will increase in coverage on Thursday afternoon with a high temperature eventually in the low 90s. This is meteorologist Jeff Marr from the Weather Channel for Town Square Media, Tuscaloosa.
9: It's 74 degrees in Tuscaloosa.
10: Well, that's RN News. I'm Rich Thomason in Washington. The conflict with Iran is entering a new phase as the U.S. imposes stringent economic sanctions on the Islamic Republic, which is spewing out more threats. Treasury Secretary Bessin says Washington is committed to severing every economic lifeline that has sustained the radical Iranian regime. Following the collapse of U.S.-Canada trade talks over the weekend, 50% tariff on $20 billion worth of Canadian imports has now taken effect. 15,000 acres charred, tens of thousands forced from their homes in Reno, Nevada, as the Hawk Fire continues burning amid bone-dry conditions. It was loud and it was fast. The IndyCar Freedom 250 race through the streets of the nation's capital over the weekend, celebration of America's 250th birthday. The Dow futures down 135 points. More details, srnnews.com.
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11: Hello, WTSK audience, this is Brandon, and unfortunately for me this summer, we lost a family member, and it's one of those things you're never ready for. But within an hour of losing a family member, I found myself in a funeral planning room with a sign sitting on the table saying payment due upon planning or acceptance of a life insurance policy. Now, I work in insurance, so our family member had a life insurance policy, but I couldn't help but think, you know, what if we didn't have one? Where are we getting this money from today? We just have gone through something traumatic, and now there's a sign saying we may owe this money. I am very thankful for life insurance and the policy that we had, because this is a reality. And if I could help you, please give me a call. 205-712-4888, 205-712-4888.

0: 4888.
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11: Oh, come on, give God praises up in here. How many know God is worthy to be praised? How many know Babylon is coming down? Babylon was always known as a heathen nation that would have the people of God under suppression. In Babylon, there were territorial demons, spirits of bondage. Oh, but God would take the heat out the fire. He would calm down the lion in the lion den. And I come to encourage you under the sound of my voice, Babylon.

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0: Yeah, that's Minister Jasper Williams Jr. there from ATL and down through the years. My. Taking a look at some more of our church and community news this morning. The Weeping Mary Missionary Baptist Church warmly invites members, former members, friends, family, and the entire community to celebrate in their friends and family day on Sunday, August 30th, 2026 at 11 o'clock a.m. And also want to remind you that this special workshop celebration is designed to reconnect generations, welcome new friends, and celebrate the spirit of faith, fellowship, and community. And as part of this celebration, participants are invited to join the Friends and Family Reunion Choir Workshop led by special guest clinician, Brother Walter Roper. Whether you currently sing or have sung in the past, all are encouraged to participate. And the schedule for the Reunion Choir Workshop goes like this: Wednesday, August 26th, 5:30 p.m. until 7:30 p.m., and on Thursday, August the 27th, 5:30 p.m. until 7:30 p.m. All services and choir workshops will be held at the Weeping Mary Missionary Baptist Church. So come worship, sing, reconnect, and celebrate with us as we welcome our friends, family, and our community for this memorable occasion. Minister Ricky J. McKinney is the church pastor, and the church is located at 2701 20th Street here in the city. Just some more helpful hints of information from your information and inspiration station, 790 WTSK The Truth and Praise, 93.3 FM. 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
2: Say it again. Tell them there is no failure. Say it like you believe it. There is no failure in God. Listen. Wish you could see yourself in the future. I wish you could see yourself. You're doing better.

0: Yeah, that's William Murphy there, and there's no failure in God. Say, have you been looking for a real, clean, pristine, pre-owned automobile? Or maybe a brand new one? I want to suggest that you check out my friend, Brother Fred Spencer at Tuscaloosa Chevrolet, exit 77, high on the hill in Cottondale. He has so many plans. He has a totem in his coat pocket. Yes, he does. And I'm sure one of those plans have your name on it. So check him out today at Tuscaloosa Chevrolet, exit 77, high on the hill in Cottondale. Let's check on the latest news, if you don't mind.
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2: From the Town Square Media News Center, I'm Sheila Smoot. Perry County schools were forced to shut down today following an anonymous online threat targeting student safety. An investigation is ongoing with local authorities, but Homeland Security officials have been called in. That comes right on the heels of Hoover High School also closing last week due to a threatening email sent to administrators. In business news, Walmart is officially rolling out Tap to Pay. Starting today, select stores are accepting Apple Pay and Google Pay, with a full rollout to all Walmart and Sam's Club locations by the end of the year. Walmart had its own tap-to-pay system for over 10 years. On the gridiron, college football is facing a dramatic first following a court ruling granting extra eligibility. Former Ole Miss and Cleveland Browns tight end Daquan Wright has cleared waivers to commit to LSU, becoming the first active professional player to leave the NFL ranks and return to college football. From the Town Square Media News Center, I'm Sheila Smoot, keeping you up to date.

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4: 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This is Brandon. And unfortunately for me this summer, we lost a family member. And it's one of those things you're never ready for. But within an hour of losing a family member, I found myself in a funeral planning room with a sign sitting on the table saying payment due upon planning or acceptance of a life insurance policy. Now, I work in insurance, so our family member had a life insurance policy, but I couldn't help but think, you know, what if we didn't have one? Where are we getting this money from today? We just have gone through something traumatic, and now there's a sign saying we may owe this money. I am very thankful for life insurance and the policy that we had because this is a reality. And if I could help you, please give me a call. 205-712-4888. 205-712-4888.
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0: 790 WTSK, The Truth, and Jason Nelson there, and all new. My. Want to say a pleasant good morning and send out the blessings to all of our many Christian friends and saints across America. And thank you so very much for being there. I want to remind you to join the Greater Macedonia of Tuscaloosa every Sunday at 10 o'clock a.m. for Sunday school, 11 o'clock a.m. morning worship. And on Wednesday evenings at 6 o'clock p.m., they have a most dynamic Bible study. The GMBC is located at 1629 Martin Luther King Jr. Boulevard here in the city. And Pastor Kerry L. Collins is the shepherd. Just another helpful hint of information from your information and inspiration station, 790 WTSK, The Truth and Praise, 93.3 FM. 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

Well, radio family, welcome back in to hour number four, Early Morning Gospel with the old man, Brother Jay. On a marvelous Monday morning. Want to remind you, sick call and prayer request comes up around 8:30 this morning, so start making out your list for sick call and prayer request.

790 WTSK, The Truth. Say, are you an active participant in the goings on of your city council and your county commission? Are there things going on in your neighborhood, in your community, that you feel like the council or the commission can help you to satisfy the needs of the occupants of that area? Well, here in the city, you'll have an opportunity to voice your disdain on whatever is bugging you that's going on in your neighborhood, in your community, on tomorrow evening at 6 o'clock p.m. in the council chamber. County commission meetings are scheduled also, so don't be late, don't be tardy. Go to your open city council and county commission meetings and voice your disdain on things that you don't quite understand or you're not quite satisfied with, and watch and see how they operate. The decisions that they make will affect your neighborhood, your community, your area, wherever you live, whether you're here in the city, the metro area, or you're out in the county. So go to your meetings. They are open and free for you to attend and observe. And they even have a session where you're able to speak out. So be a good citizen and fulfill your responsibility as a citizen by attending your city council meetings and county commission meetings. And you elected these folks to speak in your stead, Tuscaloosa City and County. So get on down to these meetings and watch and see if things will change. Good morning, everybody. It's a marvelous Monday.

0: Yeah, that's Tamela Mann there and Take Me to the King. Say, I want to remind you that a new season, God is not finished with us. Isaiah 43:19 says, behold, I will do a new thing. Want to remind you that a big three-night revival breaks out starting tonight through Wednesday night over there at the Benville Missionary Baptist Church in Cottondale, 3211 McGee Road, by the way. Pastor Curtis Travis is the pastor. Their guest pastor will be Minister Christopher Riley of the New Zion Pilgrim Missionary Baptist Church of Columbus, Mississippi. These services will start at 6:30 p.m. nightly. Everyone is welcome. Let us gather with open hearts, renew our faith, and embrace the light of His grace. And again, Minister Curtis Travis is the host pastor. So make plans to be with them. If not each night, at least one night of this powerful revival. Three powerful nights of praise, prayer, and renewal at the Benville Missionary Baptist Church of Cottondale, Alabama. Just another helpful hint of information from your information and inspiration station, 790 WTSK, The Truth and Praise, 93.3 FM. Sick call and prayer request coming up at the bottom of this hour. Good morning, everybody.
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0: Yeah, that's Fresh Start Worship with Marquise Gold there, and you are, my, at 817 in the city. 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Yes, I will. 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
1: Tuscaloosa traffic now from the Townsend Nissan Traffic Center. We still have bumper to bumper delays on 43 southbound onto McFarland. That intersection causing major backups to Flatwoods Road. Also, folks coming in from North Fork, 69 southbound at Union Chapel Road, expect to ride those brakes heavily back to Charlie Shirley Road. And 2059 is still wide open. We like it like that. From University to Joe Malisham. With your Tuscaloosa traffic now, I'm Tammy Thomas.
2: Thank you, Tammy. I tell you, I don't know whether we would be able to make it without those traffic reports each and every morning. And I want to thank you drivers out there this morning for watching out for my school-age Gomers. They all got in without any difficulties on this morning, and we just love you for.
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7: Here's your Tuscaloosa and West Alabama forecast. After a partly cloudy start to this Monday, there will be a slight chance for a shower thunderstorm popping up during the afternoon as the high heats up to 95. Tonight, a few clouds with a low near 72. Tomorrow, sunny with a high near 96 degrees. We'll see some sun initially on Wednesday, and then a shower thunderstorm may develop during the afternoon with a high of 96, and then rain will increase in coverage on Thursday afternoon with a high temperature eventually in the low 90s. This is meteorologist Jeff Marr from the Weather Channel for Town Square Media, Tuscaloosa.
8: It's 76 degrees in Tuscaloosa.
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11: With SRN News, I'm Rich Thomason in Washington. Amid the threat of harsh U.S. economic sanctions on Iran, Pakistan's military chief will visit Tehran today in an attempt to reopen talks between Iran and the U.S. Today, Treasury Secretary Scott Bessent will announce the new, more stringent round of economic sanctions. Already, the Iranian currency has plunged to a record low. Russia is facing a growing energy crisis. This as the war with Ukraine batters its domestic economy. 42,000 people have been ordered to evacuate their homes. Another 45,000 are being advised to do so. Fast-growing wildfire continues to rage just outside of Reno, Nevada. And Tropical Storm Mokay is passing south of Hawaii's Big Island, close enough to dump at least a foot of rain on communities still dealing with the aftermath of Hurricane Lala. Dow futures down 49. More details, srnnews.com.
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0: Hello, WTSK audience. This is Brandon. And unfortunately for me this summer, we lost a family member. And it's one of those things you're never ready for. But within an hour of losing a family member, I found myself in a funeral planning room with a sign sitting on the table saying payment due upon planning or acceptance of a life insurance policy. Now, I work in insurance, so our family member had a life insurance policy, but I couldn't help but think, you know, what if we didn't have one? Where are we getting this money from today? We just have gone through something traumatic, and now there's a sign saying we may owe this money. I am very thankful for life insurance and the policy that we had, because this is a reality. And if I could help you, please give me a call. 205-712-4888. 205-712-4888.
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8: Lord, it's once more and again that we come before you, thanking you for your goodness, thanking you for your mercy. Thank you, God, you've been good to us, kept us from the early rocking of our cradles up until this present time. God, we thank you because you've made yourself known to us at an early age, and you've blessed us up until this point. But Lord, there's somebody that is under the sound of my voice that don't know you. Somebody trying to find relief in alcohol. Someone's trying to find relief through drugs.

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0: Jesus' name. 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

This is Bishop L. Spencer Smith, a real homegrown tomato. And I just love to support our local folks. Well, you see, we have some really rare talent here in Tuscaloosa and West Alabama. 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
2: From the Town Square Media News Center, I'm Sheila Smoot. Turning to local headlines, tension continues to mount in eastern Tuscaloosa County over the massive Brookwood Data Center controversy, with frustrated residents demanding answers ahead of a high-stakes community meeting that is scheduled for September 1st and an upcoming annexation vote also scheduled for next month. In school safety news, Perry County schools were forced to shut down today following an anonymous online threat, with an ongoing investigation involving local authorities and Homeland Security. That follows right on the heels of Hoover High School closing its doors last week due to a separate threatening email. And on the high school gridiron, a monumental losing streak has finally ended. Columbia High School out of Huntsville has lost 101 straight games and had not won a game since 2015 until beating West Alabama's Greensboro High School 41-14 on Friday night. The team is coached by former Auburn star Sammy Coates. From the Town Square Media News Center, I'm Sheila Smoot, keeping you up to date.
3: This report is firm. Tuscaloosa traffic now from the Townsend Nissan Traffic Center. We still have bumper-to-bumper delays on 43 southbound onto McFarland. That intersection causing major backup to Flatwoods Road. Also, folks coming in from Northport, 69 southbound at Union Chapel Road, expect to ride those brakes heavily back to Charlie Shirley Road. And 2059 is still wide open. We like it like that. From University to Joe Malisham. With your Tuscaloosa traffic now, I'm Tammy.
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6: Here's your Tuscaloosa and West Alabama forecast. After a partly cloudy start to this Monday, there will be a slight chance for a shower thunderstorm popping up during the afternoon as the high heats up to 95. Tonight, a few clouds with a low near 72. Tomorrow, sunny with a high near 96 degrees. We'll see some sun initially on Wednesday, and then a shower thunderstorm may develop during the afternoon with a high of 96, and then rain will increase in coverage on Thursday afternoon with a high temperature eventually in the low 90s. This is meteorologist Jeff Marr from the Weather Channel for Town Square Media, Tuscaloosa.
7: It's 76 degrees in Tuscaloosa.
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0: I want to say a pleasant good morning and send out the blessings to all of our many Christian friends and saints across America. And thank you so much for being here. It's 9 o'clock in the city. 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

0: And welcome back in to the final hour of Early Morning Gospel on this marvelous Monday. I'm Brother Jay, and I've been along with you for the ride since 5 o'clock this morning, children, with the very best in contemporary and traditional gospel music. Good morning, everybody. What a day it's been today.
1: He woke you up this morning and started you on your way. 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

Yeah, that's John P. Key there in the church medley at 9 minutes past the hour of 9 o'clock. And you're into the final hour of early morning gospel for a marvelous Monday. 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I've got a word for you from Whatley Health Services. 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They're located at 2731 Martin Luther King Jr. Boulevard here in the city. That's Whatley Health Services. Good morning, radio family. Let's continue with more great gospel, if you don't mind.

Billy Neil Johnson in the Gospel Highlights, Keynotes, from their album, At Their Best. And Lord, I just want you to show me the way this

0: want to send this one out to Pastor down there in the Oakdale area down there. All my life. Pastor Fulgham and First Lady Fulgham this morning. Also to that lovely Linda Rice and family.
1: A child of God. I didn't let that bother me.
0: And all of my Oakdale saints out there.
1: I'm down here.

0: Willie Nell Johnson there in the Gospel Keynotes and Show Me the Way. Want to say a pleasant good morning to everybody, and I tell you, we certainly have enjoyed being here with you on this marvelous Monday morning.
1: Celebrating faith, hope, and the power of gospel music. 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
0: Going to give you some real good medicine this morning before we get out of here. The late, great Deacon A.D. Sanders, who's really been missed on this landscape. And yes, Lord, yes. Want to send this one out especially to Sister Lily Mae Collins and family this morning. She loves this one.

0: Want to also share this one with Sister Georgia Davis and Sister Sarah Farnes and Sister Ada Hughes and all the rest of the 82 crew this morning.
1: On fighting, Lord, just to win.
0: I also want to say a pleasant good morning to my 69 dolls, and I'd better say good morning to them because they'll pout a little bit. Yes, they will on a marvelous Monday.

Now, if you knew the Lord woke you this morning, you ought to hear me say, yes, Lord. Yes. If you knew the Lord and made a way for you, you ought to hear me say, yes, Lord. Yes, Lord. Yes, Lord. Hear me say it. Yes, Lord.

0: Yes, sir.
1: Yeah.
2: Thank you. Praise the Lord. Thank God.

0: it's your girl Darlene, and this week I'm adding to your inspirational music playlist with my pick of the week for the Off the Record Smash. You know, sometimes music is gonna touch your soul when words cannot. So get all of it tonight. Music, laughter, and encouragement on the Nightly Spirit.
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3: SRN News, I'm Rich Thomason in Washington. President Trump says that Iran is about to face what he calls economic D-Day, with severe U.S. sanctions taking effect. The president's 50% tariffs on Canadian imports are now in effect, and Ottawa is vowing retaliation. Voters in several states will head to the polls tomorrow, casting ballots in primary runoffs, and that includes in South Carolina, where there's a U.S. Senate runoff between Republican Darlene Graham and fellow Republican Ralph Norman. Darlene, the sister of the late Senator Lindsey Graham, has been endorsed by President Trump. A Trump administration plan to strengthen oversight of mail-in voting is advancing, even as that issue works its way through the courts. The Hawk Fire bearing down on Reno, Nevada, forcing tens of thousands to evacuate their homes ahead of the flames. More details at srnnews.com.
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Somebody said, why

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2: Here's your Tuscaloosa and West Alabama forecast. After a partly cloudy start to this Monday, there will be a slight chance for a shower thunderstorm popping up during the afternoon as the high heats up to 95. Tonight, a few clouds with a low near 72. Tomorrow, sunny with a high near 96 degrees. We'll see some sun initially on Wednesday, and then a shower thunderstorm may develop during the afternoon with a high of 96, and then rain will increase in coverage on Thursday afternoon with a high temperature eventually in the low 90s. This is meteorologist Jeff Marr from the Weather Channel for Town Square Media, Tuscaloosa.
3: It's 80 degrees in Tuscaloosa.
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1: This is Montel Jordan and Kim Burrell with Renee Spearman. 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
1: Great morning, precious people. You know what time it is. That's right. It's time for your favorite talk show. What's your favorite talk show host? The Culture Call right here with L. Spencer Smith. And this is the place where Tuscaloosa meets the world. And, of course, for the next 2 hours, from 10 a.m. to 12 p.m., we're going to be talking a little bit about everything from society to sports, education to economics, from religion to relationships. And as always, always, y'all, you know what we do. We are here to create a safe space to have empowering, provocative, and, yes, even sometimes controversial conversations. And guess what? You can call in and chat it up with us as we learn together right here on The Culture Call. Hey, good morning, y'all. Y'all know what time it is. That's right. Shout out time. Shout out number one to all of our new listeners. Hey, how y'all doing? How your mama them? Glad that you all have made it. Glad that you all are here for the first time. I don't know how you figured out who about The Culture Call, who told you, hipped you to it, but guess what? You're here now, and we have plenty good room on this flight. I need you to find a good seat. Every seat is first class. 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Go ahead and find you a seat. Buckle up. We're about to take off. Just glad to have you with us on The Culture Call. Shout out number two to all of our faithful, consistent, dedicated listeners. Man, I tell you, what would we be without you? I am so glad to have you in my life. That's what I say to our church on every Sunday. That's right. I am so glad to have you in my life. We would not be what we are without our faithful and dedicated listeners. So, hey, I'm telling you, you make us what we are and have made us what we are. And that's a Stella Award winning, about to be two-time Stella Award winning, an Abby Award winning show. Hey, guess what? You are the bomb.com. So, hey, you know what to do. Find your seat. Buckle up. We're about to take off. And last but not least, to the genius, to the gray-headed sage of our team, Brother Jay. That's right. Shout out number three goes to Brother Jay for his awesome wisdom, his, I'm telling you, professionalism, just a man of integrity and character. And every day I listen to him, and he tells y'all to take care of me. That's what y'all, and that's what y'all do. Y'all don't cause me no trouble. Absolutely. But we thank him for leading us from 5 a.m. all the way to this part, this time, and passing me that hot baton and saying, son, run on to see what the end's going to be. Hey, and this is exactly what we're going to do, and have a great show today. But we are grateful for the very gift and the anointing of Brother Jay. 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But guess what? We have current events. We have the weather. We have politics. We have sports and athletics. 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I mean, that app has a little bit of everything, and it has the best in great gospel music. 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And you will be glad you did, so that no matter where you are, that's right, Jacksonville, Florida, you might be in Jackson, Mississippi, huh? You might be in Atlanta, Georgia, or guess what? Right here in the beautiful city of Tuscaloosa, Alabama, Birmingham, Mobile, Montgomery, Huntsville, Bowler G, Demopolis, Utah, Aliceville, Gordo, Reform, no matter where you are, if you have that app, guess what? You can listen to us from all around the country. That's right, no matter where you are. So go ahead and do that for us. Good deal. Hey, I want to be your public service announcer. That's what I want to be. Would you allow me to be your PR person and so that I can let Lottie Dottie and everybody know the great things that are going on in your church or your organization? Well, how do you do that, L? Glad that you asked me. All you got to do is email. 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Huh? Yes, that's right. and give me an opportunity to talk about your church, your organization, your sororities, your fraternities, whether you're an artist getting ready to have a concert or a preacher getting ready to run a revival, you can definitely send that to me or via email at culturecall.praise@gmail.com. Hey, and then we've innovated because you can join our Facebook page. 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Just type in the search bar, the Culture Call, The Culture Call. And there you're going to find my face. All you got to do is press the thumbs up button and then message me your announcement or your event. And guess what? I'll pick it up and we will definitely talk about it on the air. I just wanted everybody to know what's going on so that we can put some faces in the place, because nobody wants to be by themselves when they have spent a lot of time organizing a program or an event. You want to see people there, right? Yeah, absolutely. You know why? Because we do it better when we do it together. As always, you can call in and stay in contact with us at 205-752-4800. That's 205-752-4800, and call into the show if you on the app. This is what I love, because most of you use this on the app. You definitely can go to the chat feature and talk to me there and send your questions or your vibes or whatever you want on that, and I will talk about it on the air. That's right. Just gotta download that app, though. You gotta download that app so you can do that. I just want you to be a part of the programming. I just want to hear from you. Hey, do me a favor. Sit back and relax. Grab you some coffee. You know how we do it. Maxwell House Starbucks. And I am not excluding Dunkin' Donuts drinkers and Seven Brews drinkers. That's new on the scene. I'm not, listen, wherever you get your coffee, you definitely can be a part of this. But maybe coffee is not your thing. You can get you some herbal tea. That's right. Chamomile if you're trying to calm down, and green tea if you just need a little caffeine nudge to help you make it to get to lunch. Yeah. And always, my friend, the hibiscus tea, man, that is good for anything that ails you. You can do it with a little bit of honey, and it will work for you. But maybe coffee and teas are not your things. Hey, let's stay away from that soda, those sugary drinks. Stay away from that. Get you some good old water, alkaline, distilled, or spring, however you like it. And that's right, get hydrated, wake those cells up, detox that body, and come on, let's get into the culture. Oh my goodness. So we're a couple of days from the 4th. Right? A couple of days from the 4th of July and the 250th anniversary of this country. And I tell you, I've been doing a lot of study, a lot of research on, you know, this country as of late. That on paper, it says one thing, but in conversation, in verbiage, it declares itself to be another. To be the land of the land of the free and the home of the brave, but it says that also in its constitution. But most of the times when we go back in history and we read the writings, that we have to understand that black and brown people and indigenous people were not even included in that home of the brave, land of the free kind of situation. And so, again, as I said to you on the other day, Frederick Douglass, who was the most photographed black man in the 19th century, wrote this speech in Rochester, New York, in the 1800s, that said, "What to the slave is the 4th of July? What does it even mean to celebrate the Declaration of Independence when you are a slave?" And I think that's such a provocative question still, even for today, even though that was in the 1800s and we are in the 2020s. I think that it comes to bear, Culture Call, that we do have to go and brandish some of those questions again. And how are we as a community navigating this season and this time where the country is celebrating its independence. And I know that, again, I said, I, you know, what is said in verbiage and vernacular, in rhetoric, is not always the reality of what they have in paper, right? And so, you know, America is good at promising some things, and then depending on who's in the administration, who's in charge, or whose ideology is prevailing, they will renege on everything something that they said if it conveniences them or a particular group of people. And so we've seen that in American history, that it is very fluid. It is connivingly fluid when it comes to perspective and ideology. And so one of the things I've been really studying, and now listen to me, because y'all know I'm a nerd. So one of the things I've been studying is this term social legitimation. And what that means is that the ideas of the creeds, the culture, the perspectives, the ideology, the religious context, it is legitimized and becomes normalized to the advantage of a particular people, right? And so one of the things that when we call this an American experiment, especially when as we come to approach the 4th of July, there's been over the eons and the centuries, we have gone through several levels of social legitimation because it was normal for slavery in this country, chattel slavery, right? I know they like to say slavery was all over the world, but the American experiment with slavery, chattel slavery, was very unique in several ways. And so that was allowed. Interracial marriages were once not allowed. It was socially legitimized. They used the Bible, they used religion, they used politics, they use creeds, all these different kinds of things to socially legitimize what they thought was to be the normal to their advantage. And it always takes the social legitimation, always takes the perspective of the majority in the country, right? And so if the majority of the people say this, or better yet, the majority who's in power, let me say that, it always takes their perspective. And so a lot of things, women couldn't vote, you know, until the 1920s, and all kind of white women, let me put it like that, and the suffrage movement. And so, but it was that was socially legitimized. And so it was the norm. And so one of the things that I'm looking at now as we talk about, because I'm big on our community and learning how we can reimagine. Yes, we have Juneteenth, right? But in truth, it's a federal holiday, but watch this. It has not been socially legitimized. Right? You see what I'm saying? It has not been socially legitimized because those who are in domination with regards to politics, those who are in control of the national political mindset and framework have not yet necessarily legitimized the social

context of the social importance, historical importance of Juneteenth, right? So it's something that basically we celebrate. God bless Mother Opal Lee, who pioneered the Juneteenth becoming a national holiday. No, it was started in Galveston, Texas, but she sought to nationalize it and federalize it, and now it is. But still, there's a mass resistance about it. You know, on Juneteenth, I was looking at some of the comments of people, which is hilarious. And, you know, that's just a reminder that don't look for comments if you don't want trouble. Because people, you know, they take it upon themselves. They think they are anointed to be contrarian. So, yeah, then there's that. But what is important, I think, that we have to understand is that we are people who have to begin to reformat and reimagine, reemphasize, restructure. And forgive me for all the re's, but I want to exaggerate that re, because it's something that we've got to do again. And because I think that we've laid on the side of comfort, of the compromise and comfort of what the country has called freedom and liberty. And because we are able to walk around freely, quasi freely, pseudo freely, that we think that it's always been like this, especially when you get a generations that are far apart or far from the history and or the knowledge of the history of that particular time, you know, then that's an issue. So one of the things that we definitely need to do is we have to again bring to bear and bring to understanding this whole idea of, yeah, we are free, but how are we protecting our communal freedom? How are we protecting that liberty for our young people? How? Now, the Bible says in John 8 that who the Son sets free is free indeed, right? And if Christ shall set you free, you are definitely free indeed, right? Whom the Lord set free is free indeed, right? And you shall know the truth, and the truth shall make you free, right? And so there's a whole lot of freedom orientation context from the Old Testament and the New Testament as it talks about liberation of people, as it talks about how we ought to treat the oppressed, how we ought to do X, Y, Z, you know, how we ought to live in this world. And I think that this is a great time that we have to, as a black community, a black community in particular, a black religious community in particular, pick up the prerogative of making sure that everyone is free, right? And that means that we're going to have to throw away some Western social legitimations that we believe are Bible, believe are scripture, because that's the way that they got into the black community, right? It is through their religious context. It is through their spiritual. Morality, you know, and I use that air quotes, it is through their churches, all of those things that they, you know, delegitimized the black preacher, the black theology that the black preacher preaches, the black experiences, the phenomenology of the black church. They discredit all of that as if it's wild, it's unintellectual, it's unspiritual. All these different kinds of things. They discarded that and they supplanted it with their own perspective of what theology was. And so, you know, we follow after Westernized systematic theology and scriptural interpretation. Now, why is that important? Because a lot of things that we do in the name of God, in the name of being religious, in the name of being spiritual, is not really Bible. It's nearly not prime theology. It's not even located in scripture. It's the perspective of a controlling class of people that, first of all, this is why whenever history now, this is why whenever a black preacher preached, they also had to have a white overseer there to make sure of what the black preacher said, right? And so that's still kind of been the history, psychological history, that a lot of people, they go to seminaries, they go to, and I've gone to one, so nothing wrong with that, because I think theological and biblical education in our community, in our churches, is prime etiquette, that if you're going to pastor a church, if you're going to preach the word, you can't just say the Spirit did this. I get Isaiah 61, the Spirit of the Lord is upon me because he's anointed me to preach the gospel. I get all of that. And I believe that. I believe that there's anointing. But also, I believe that same text tells us to study to show ourselves approved, a workman unto God. A workman need not be ashamed, rightly dividing the word of truth. That the issue is not just can you preach, but can you rightly divide the word of truth as you are preaching? That is paramount. That is the context by which
we ought to focus on. And so I say that, and please hear me, because I am a black pastor and I pastor a black church and I pastor the black community in the black church. And I want to stress this, right? That we got to get away from doc culture. What does that mean? That means honoring people with the honorific doctor who have not done appropriate studies. That's part of the problem of what we have in our community, is that we don't have enough people who have been really seriously educated about the theology, about the Bible. They're preaching an inherited preachment, but they have not investigated the word. And the word is strong. The word is powerful, quick, powerful. Hebrews 4 tells us it's quick, powerful, sharper than any two-edged sword, right? Dividing asunder soul and spirit. So there's nothing wrong with the word. The grass withers, the flower fades, but what? It's the word of God that shall stand forever. So I'm not coming against the word of God, right? But the word of God can be questioned. The word of God can be scrutinized. It can be investigated. Even if it is infallible, does not mean that you know its infallibility. You don't know the intent. You don't know the context that makes it infallible. You see what I'm saying? So if you've not studied a particular word, and I'm talking about really black preachers and black churches, we've got to be very careful of how we speak things, but that are not understood with regards to context, proper context. We don't use a liberation orientation. We have lost that. We don't use the orientation of the prophets of the Bible. We don't use the God creation context of the Imago Dei as we look at every man, you know. And so the black church, the black preacher, even the black community has to apologize, I think, for some things. And that's number one, is first of all, how we viewed women, in church, how we viewed their value, how we viewed the misogynistic patriarchal ideas of women's place in society, place in the home, place in, you know, in the church. We've got to really ask God to forgive us, because we've adopted, let me say it again, we've adopted Western theological thinking. We've adopted Western social legitimation to think that because that's how the majority feels, that's what the Bible says. And again, remember, we have to investigate, because if not, we would still, as black people, be slaves. We would still be slaves, because it was legitimized in this country that black people were only chattel, property, beast of burden, if you will. And so what we have to do as a black community is start coming back and saying, hey, if you're going to be XYZ, if you're going to be verbose, if you're going to be an instructor, if you're going to be a teacher, then really, what is your real credentials? What are your real value? And again, I am not picking on nobody. Don't call me now. Don't email me and say, well, you know, it's the Holy Ghost. I get all of that. I understand. But we are living in a different season. Peter didn't go to school. First of all, you don't know what Peter did, because the Bible doesn't tell us everything. Number one. Number two, the Holy Spirit was at a greater potency at the time of its initial infilling in the book of Acts, chapter number two, than it is in 2026, where it can be mired with options of false philosophies, ideologies, old wives' tales. You got so much you got to combat against in order to even work through the purity and the potency of the Holy Spirit. So then, yeah, there's that. And then finally, and I think this is a good one, finally, we owe it to our community as pastors and preachers to study, to go to school, to find out. That doesn't take away the Holy Spirit. That doesn't take away the fervor. That doesn't take away the cultural existence of how we have church. That doesn't mean that everybody got to sit down and sit still. That's been taught as a culture. It's not biblical. It's not. It is not biblical. Let me say it again. It's not biblical. How we do church, and you know, but that y'all just running around church, y'all just shouting and dancing and blah, blah, blah. And then you have people who weren't even born at that time, who haven't done Hebraic and Jewish studies. I mean, Hebraic and Greco studies, to even understand the intention, understand the word, understand what it means in Hebrew. They haven't done the work to be able. So they'll have you sitting up there as rhythmless people, right? But a rhythmless church will produce a rhythmless community. And so we're thinking that we've got to be like them in order to have legitimation, which is in turn false, because what God did is he's given particular keys to every ethnic, I believe, in the world, because everyone,

Everyone has a key or has a particular expression of the kingdom of God, right? So it goes beyond just church culture or what we are comfortable with. Okay, good. So, you know, by and large, we as black people, African-American people from our African roots, brought Africanisms over with us, rhythms, drums, you know, language, lyric. We brought simile, metaphor with us from Africa. And so we don't just sit there and have to duplicate what's, first of all, they delegitimize how our experience is, and then they seek to civilize us with their experiences, of which we don't even have, right? And so already you see how that creates conundrum. Already you see how that will create a problem. Already you see how that there's a distance between us and them and how we worship. But now watch. What's important is to look at the outlay today that most of the musicians, a lot of their musicians in their church, especially in air quotes, non-denominational churches, are black and brown people. You know why? Because there's a particular sauce, a particular key. There is a particular strategy, a particular thing that we bring to the table. It's something that they bring too. But the reality is that we won't even see what God has really intended until we have the expression of every ethnic, every key, every one that God has, every people's, right? That's why the Bible says that in heaven there will be an array of different peoples, every tribe and every kindred and every tongue. That's what the text says, right? Because God has given every tribe, every kindred, every tongue a particular strategy or key of expression to make him known even the more. That you don't know him just from the white perspective. You don't know him just from the black perspective. You don't know him just from the Asian perspective, or you don't know him just from the Hispanic perspective, right? And so we have every culture has been given a perspective, but what has happened in our community, we have purchased their perspective as legitimate and ours as not as credible, as not as biblical, as not as theological. And when you move away from that, that quite frankly, watch this, intimidates black folks because they're scared of hell, first of all. Which again, the way that it is interpreted is a Western context, not a biblical context. Let me say it again. Don't turn your radio off yet. Listen to me. The way that it is expressed now is not from a biblical context or a theological context. It is expressed through a social legitimation context. And this is how we see it. This is how we think it is, and we've adopted it. And now we send everybody to hell for everything, not even understanding that hell was never created for us. It was never made for us. Hell is not even hell how we speak it even now. Hell is not on fire yet. It's not that part. It's a prison to hold people. And the question will become, is, you know, all the way, in the early church, they skewed biblical and theological interpretation and applied Dante's, the philosopher, author, Dante's perspective of hell and punishment and purgatory and all those different kinds of things, and they put it in the text, not that it was supposed to be in the text, and they made it Christian. Not that it was Christian. And so we sending people to hell, and folks like, yeah, I'm already there, so I'm not afraid. And because we've used hell and Hades and different kind of burning hell as an evangelistic tool. All over our community for history. I grew up like that. And all it did was engender fear. Now here it is. Here's what the Bible says, John. He says, fear has torment. Fear is hell. So when you use fear, you're implementing or you're fueling hell, right? And that's why he says perfect love casts out fear. That means where people don't necessarily need to be overdosed on the language of hell. Hello, come on. Come on, black church. Come on, black preacher. They don't need to be overdosed on messages about hell. They need perfect love, the God kind of love, the agape kind of love that is unconditional. That it doesn't matter where you come from, doesn't matter where you've been, doesn't matter. God loves you, and that love has set a certain course for your life. It has certain purposes connected to that love that God meted out. That He did look beyond your faults. Love covers a multitude of faults, right? And so when we talk about

0: about, when we talk about imagining, reimagining freedom and liberation, it has to start at some context from the church, because we preach a strugglesome gospel. And I'm not talking about slavery and all that, but we preach from the context of fear. We're trying to avoid something. Now, I'm not saying that sin is good. But here's the question. Shall we continue in sin that grace may abound? Right? And so the thing is, where sin did abound, grace does much more abound. So our job is introducing people to the grace of the gospel, the grace of Jesus Christ, the grace that was meted at the cross. You know what I'm saying? That's what we ought to be doing. That's what we should be doing. And not causing people to be paranoid and be fear and to be stuck in struggle, stuck in addiction, and I'm talking about in our community. And then we shout and dance over bad theology. Because when we do that, we disempower our community, because we're not introducing them to freedom and liberative context, right? We are introducing them to another plantation, another slave ownership. And I know that's hard for you to hear, but that's reality. And so, and that's because, again, most of what we do is inherited but not investigated, because we've been taught not to question God. And when you understand God in the kind of, when you understand that, don't question God, you got to understand where that came from. That means don't question the slave master. That means don't question those who are in authority. That's why they love Romans 13. They love it. Because you ain't supposed to question God. But yeah, I'm pushing on the religious community today. And normally that's not what I do. I'm pushing on the black church. I'm pushing on black preachers. I'm pushing on, that's right, all you religious folk that's listening to me, because I include myself in that. I'm pushing on us today, because I believe that the foundation, if we're going to, as a community, reimagine liberty and freedom, it has to begin from the black pulpit. Because that is perhaps the greatest orientation beyond history books in schools, which they're already trying to change. That is part of the way that we could probably inadvertently be socially legitimizing context and ideologies of people who don't like us. And we do it in the name of God. So it's going to be an interesting conversation today. Don't you think, Culture Call? Absolutely. But y'all keep it locked right here with your boy, L. Spencer Smith. 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
3: Thomason in Washington. The U.S.-Canada trade dispute is heating up. President Trump's 50% tariffs on a range of Canadian imports are now in effect. Ottawa vows retaliation, and in response, the president threatens to expand the tariffs to include 50% tariffs on Canadian car parts and steel starting on the 1st of January. President Trump says Iran is about to face what he calls economic D-Day, with more severe U.S. sanctions on Iran kicking in. We'll find out more about that later today. Voters in several states head to the polls tomorrow. They'll be casting ballots in primary runoffs. The Trump administration has a plan aimed at strengthening oversight of mail-in voting. That plan is advancing even as the issue is working its way through the courts. On Wall Street this morning, the stocks are mixed. The Dow is up, the Nasdaq in the red. This is SRN News.
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1: Here's your Tuscaloosa and West Alabama forecast. There will be a slight chance for a shower or thunderstorm popping up this afternoon. Otherwise, a mix of clouds and sun with a light breeze out of the north as the high climbs to 95. Tonight, it will be dry with a few clouds and a low eventually falling to 72. Sunny and a little bit hotter for Tuesday with a high approaching 96. A clear sky tomorrow night with a low settling in the low 70s. Then after early sunshine Wednesday, we may see a few afternoon thunderstorms developing with a high close to 96. This is meteorologist Jeff Marr from the Weather Channel for Town Square Media, Tuscaloosa.
2: It's 87 degrees in Tuscaloosa.
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4: 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And we are talking about how the black church and the black pulpit in particular can cultivate or help strategize a reimagination of freedom and liberty, even in this 250th anniversary of America. How can we do what we need to do to make certain and to make sure that our people understand what it means to be, to possess freedom and to walk as free and liberated people? And I believe that the foundation of that is from the biblical text. I believe that. I believe that the foundation of that is from the black pulpit. You know, Martin Luther King, Samuel DeWitt Proctor, you have Charles Booth, the late Charles Booth. You have so many, the Reverend T.Y. Rogers. You have so many people that are both here, that are gone, and even Freddie Haynes, you know, Rudolph McKissick, you know, Dr. John Guns, Dr. John Kenny. You've got so many people that are academicians with regards to their biblical and pulpit, their pulpit movements, that it's very important for us, I think, as black people, because we understood, they understood from a historical context, and those who are present still understand that if the language and the conversation and the imagination is not at least promulgated from the black pulpit vis-a-vis the black church, or better yet, the black church vis-a-vis the black pulpit, then there will be a generation of our community that's stuck because they're not hearing. They're hearing a lot about blessings. They're hearing a lot about cars, cash, and cribs, the three C's, right? They're hearing a lot about themselves. So it's like the gospel has turned, it's not communal, it's more independent, to one's self, what you're going through and what you are facing and you singular, not you all, but there is an atomism, individualistic interpretation that's happening in the pulpit now, that when people walk away, they don't walk away with a sense of community. They don't walk away with a sense of responsibility and obligation to the community, right? They don't walk away with the clarity that none of us are free and have liberty unless all of us are free and have liberty. And that begins again with the black pulpit. And again, I feel like I'm qualified to talk about this. I've been preaching since I've been 18 years old. So yeah, that's 30 plus years. Yeah, 38 years. 38 years this year. Last month, June, right? 38 years last month, June. And so that's powerful. I need you to get that. And so I think I've seen a whole lot, and even my preachment, it has changed, because at the end of the day, I believe as a pastor that my job as a preacher, my job is, number one, to preach faith in Jesus Christ, right? To give an understanding of God's meta-narrative for creation, yes? And that underpinning being the love of God, right? And then bringing people closer to an understanding of God through Jesus Christ by introducing them to freedom, right? Right. And so the Bible says, and I believe it's in 2 Corinthians, I want to say chapter number 3, might be 4. Now the Lord is that spirit, and where the spirit of the Lord is, there is liberty. But that's not just free to shout, free to dance, free to live above of spiritual, you know, demons and all those different kinds of things, but also freedom in a very psychological, in a very physiological way, freedom from the onslaughts of things that have been socially normalized, right? Social legitimation, those things that are said about us, like DEI, you're free from that language. They need that language. They need that language to try, they needed it then to try to equalize what was said, or what they said about us, you know, and how they figured us, you know, to be. They needed that. It's not that we needed that. DEI and all those different kinds of things, you know, affirmative action is what they did to try to reverse what they did to us, right? Right. And then you see when they give you something, they're not afraid to take it away. Oh, because we've learned now, you know, just like the Voting Rights Act, which again had to be renewed or had to be, you know, wasn't even a part of the law of the land, right? And so think about it. Just in 2026, the whole concept of renewing the Voting Rights Act, what does that even mean? Right? Why am I still not looked at as, why am I still not fully free to be human and to be at liberty in these here United States? That's what we need to hear. Now, I mean, again, that was part, that was a significant part of even the death on the cross, because here it is. Yes, Jesus was crucified for our sins. I believe that. That is sound doctrine. But he was also in real time killed and annihilated by the imperial state, that the imperial state and the religious state, right? They were the mechanisms that spiritual transaction happened with, right? And so then when Paul talks about in Ephesians 6 that we wrestle not against flesh and blood, right, but against powers, principalities, rulers of darkness, spiritual wickedness in high places, that he's talking about governmental powers, he's talking about, you know, laws, he's talking about policies, he's talking about Nero, he's talking about Herod, he's talking about all these people that sit in high places that enact policies and edicts that affect the real lives of humans, right? And so, you know, I know that we look at it from just a spiritual context, but true liberation is holistic liberation. True freedom is holistic freedom. That means spirit, soul, and body, right? And so they tried to sell us on a liberation that only affected our spirit. Right? That, you know, that you know, you're going to be all right because God is on your side and X, Y, Z and ABC and all these different other kinds of things. And we purchased that, and we've not even necessarily thought about, you know, the whole idea of bringing that freedom scope, or better yet, we've lost that. Not having thought about that, but because it's one thing to be free in my spirit, it's another thing to be able to be able to go to the grocery store and afford it, to be able to go to afford housing. It's another thing to be able to be free from false accusations against my being and my blackness. It's a whole nother thing, and the whole thing has to be preached. The entire thing. Right? Jesus was not just a threat to the religious leaders of his day, but he was also a threat to the political leaders of his day. Absolutely. And the question becomes, yeah, you ready? The question becomes is what we do about it. How do we energize our community again? How do we give them a theology that they can stand on, that they can give to their children? What are our children hearing? You know? And, you know, the truth of the matter is that when I believe, me now this is me, like Paul says, I don't say this by command. I say this by, you know, by the fact that I have the mic and I have authority now that I have the mic. How do we know, you know, because the issue is you can't change people's perspective. That is a spiritual ideal. That is a psychological ideal. But in real time, we've got to deal with laws. That's why it doesn't make any sense why, well, you know, we shouldn't vote. Okay, well, all right. Yeah, okay. If you say.

that they get the courts, do the best grades, get the best everything, citizenship, all these different kinds of things. That's not necessarily spiritual, but that is producing them, introducing them to a particular freedom and liberty to be the best that they can be, not marginalized. You see what I'm saying? That they can go in different spaces and different places and shine and be exactly who they were called to be. And so I'm not saying to throw away the spiritual. No, the spiritual is our foundation. I get it. Yeah. But what I am saying, the spirit has to grow up to be able to affect every other area of our lives and introduce those areas. Free in my mind, free to have peace, free to live without distress or depression, free to live without, you know, depravity or those things that challenge the peace that God has given. Right? I do above all things wish that you prosper and be in health, even as your soul prospers. The issue of prosperity is the issue of peace. To have that. Yeah. So we have to have language for that. You know? And so we have to, as pastors and preachers and churches, have to develop programming. This is why people believe that the church ought to do everything, that the church exists to do everything. Feed the hungry, clothe the naked, provide tutorial, provide this, provide that, right? And that's the conversation with this generation, and they measure the value and the worth of church based upon how that church serves its community, right? And you know, that's a two-way street. I'm not going to talk about that because my issue is that they buy backpacks for the community to go back to school, pencils and all that. But what do you give back to that church that just supplied something to you? Where is your obligation? Where is your responsibility? Are you sweeping the floor? Are you at least attending? Where's your tithe and your offering and your investment in the place that you're expecting to give that back? Right. But that's another show. That's another conversation. I'm not going to bother y'all with that one today because I know that's a little sensitive for a lot of people. But that's reality. But yeah, I want to know, what does that mean? What is that? What are you saying? Huh? And so one of the things that we really, really, really, really need to understand is that we have an obligation from the pulpit to talk about it. You can't be afraid of your money, people, that you don't talk about certain things that are culturally effective. We've got to get a different viewpoint of how we look at people. Women, LGBT community, we got to stop with the jargon and the lingo of the culture that demeans them. We got to stop with that. Because you can never get anybody delivered once you strip away their dignity. Let me say that again. You can never, never get people delivered when you strip away their dignity. Period. That's. So you have to understand, you got to see everybody through the eyes of how God sees them and not how you and your own preference sees them. Because that's partiality. Right? That my job as a believer, my job as a pastor is to educate, is to speak the truth and what God says, and then allow Holy Spirit to do the work on the man's heart. I can't change a man's heart. I can preach till I'm blue in the face. I can hop on chandeliers and do all that different kinds of stuff. But guess what? If the Holy Spirit doesn't change a person's heart, and the Holy Spirit definitely won't change their heart from an angry, mad church. You see what I'm saying? And so that's the part. That is the part. We have got to develop the language of freedom so that people can be introduced properly to Christ. We've got to deal with our own phobias and our phobic ideologies so that we can win people and bring them into freedom. Right? And we don't get to determine what that freedom looks like. Because let's tell the truth, Culture Call. You know, you didn't get free at one moment. Right? Here's what you said. I went to a meeting one night and my heart wasn't right. What? And then something got a hold of me. We know what that something is. But that something didn't change everything overnight. So we've got to be willing. Part of that freedom is to be willing to let people tell their truth and live and speak about their journey. And we walk.

0: with them in love until God totally transforms them or introduces them to the freedom and the liberty of who they really are. Absolutely. That's my story, and I'm sticking to it. But y'all keep it locked right here on The Culture Call with your boy, L. Spencer Smith. 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We're still talking about how we can give our community another imagination, another language of freedom and liberation on this 250th anniversary of this country. 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
3: 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And oh, what a change in my life. Hey.

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2: Perry County schools are closed today due to a terroristic threat phoned in on Sunday. The threat comes as a new law standardizing how systems react is now in effect. We got a break from the heat this week with temperatures in the low to mid-90s. But Alabama Weather Network meteorologist James Spann says there is one area of extreme West Alabama with a severe weather threat.
3: A marginal risk, level 1 out of 5, up to about Demopolis.
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are back. It's the top of the hour, 11 a.m. and some change, right here on The Culture Call. I want to welcome all of our second hour listeners. Yay! Where y'all been? Absolutely, man. We are so glad to have you all here. Buckle up. You know what to do. We're having a great conversation about the black church, the black pulpit, and how we can create a new language, imagination, for liberation and freedom for our black community, because it is so very necessary. And one of the things I don't ever want to do is speak over the heads of anybody. That's why I want to make sure that even as I reiterate that I talk about, you know, the reality of you know, how we can, as pastors, really educate ourselves. You know, because, you know, you get on social media, you don't know who to listen. I see some of that stuff that's put on social media and I'm like, yo, you know, yeah, that's what you're going to say about that? Where do you get that from? And not to be judgmental, I'm just trying to figure out, where do you get that from? Where did that idea even come from? You know, I don't understand. And I mean, it's from women being pastors, women being preachers, from the LGBTQ community, from black people, from finances, from all that. Everybody's got an opinion. And I think that's one of the terrible things about social media, is that everybody has an expression or an opinion about matters that a lot of times they're just opinionated on, not educated on, but they just have an opinion about. And yeah, that it's mysterious to me. And you know, I sit there like, where do y'all get that from? And I think social media has given people the courage, the mitigating gall, the audacity, just to say what's on their mind, that they can go down a rabbit hole of ignorance, a rabbit hole on YouTube. No kind of studies, they can go to, you know, no education about anything, no level of serious information about anything, studied, peer researched information, and just spew things, right? And people, here's the unfortunate thing, people will believe it. This is why, hear me y'all, hear my heart when I say this, this is why pastors and preachers cannot be the same thing. You have got to be better and more learned and more research than the average Facebook or Twitter X whatever user, TikTok user. You gotta be, because you're living in a generation, you're living in a day where everybody's got something to say about something. You feel what I'm saying? And so when you live in that kind of

admire, and you live in that kind of, you know, methodology, when you live in that kind of atmosphere, yeah? When you live in that locus where it doesn't matter where things are verified, whether they are truthful to its intention, whether it's contextual, then you as the pastor, me as the pastor, have to arm ourselves. Because when people come in church on Sundays, they've already heard a multiplicity of chicanery. Right? They've already listened to a multiplicity of false and wrong and misguided, misdirected information. They already have sat and stewed in their own perspectives and perceptions. And we in the pulpit have to upgrade ourselves to the point to where we have solid word than, we have to have and walk them through scripture. We have to make sure that the Bible is contextual to today. But we got to learn, we have to at least learn the context of when it was written so that we can apply the lessons for our now. We can't just get up talking about, just old Mary, don't you weep, and just get him up on the third day. We can't just do that. Because society demands something different, or has released a weapon of ignorance on people in our community, outside of our community. What is your language for that? What is your language for that? And you have to have one kind, sir. You have to have one kind, ma'am. Right? What are the articulations of our prayer? Are we having community prayer? Are we praying with our church? And nothing that is, I know that we are very poetic in our, in our language, in our, we can be histrionically, moving forward, and how we preach and, the celebration and all that kind of stuff. Good meat always makes its own gravy. I get all of that. But, what is that gravy, that celebration literally standing on? What was the education? Right? Because if we're not bringing people to the light of truth and the light of wisdom, then what we're preaching is indoctrination. And indoctrination does not mean that you just use, that you're using the Bible, if you use it at all. It means that it's my perspective or my community perspective or my people who I agree with perspective that I'm preaching. Right? But so that means then we've got to do better. We got to do better as the pulpit. Yeah. We got to start with, I remember years ago, it's probably two decades ago, but I started telling the church, I got to go back and repent for some things that I taught y'all because it wasn't right. In my studying, when I really studied, when I really got into the context, what I said wasn't correct. And my church is such a gracious place. They gave me grace as the pastor. They saw my fallibility, but they also saw my humility. It says, listen, I'm coming back and apologizing for how I taught you a thing. You know why? Because I don't want you to build your hope and your foundations on things that are not eternal. And not, that just my perspective or my denominational understanding or my perceptions. No, I need to go back and take y'all right back to the Word of God. Back beyond all this other stuff. Right? And so, that's just, they know that's my perspective now. That I'm duty bound to offend your religious sensibilities. I am duty bound to challenge that sacred cow that you've been holding on to as if it has some spiritual significance, some relevance to the time in which we live. I'm making sure that I do that. And I have to do that. Let me say it again. If I'm going to be a good pastor, then I have to do that. I have to do that. And if I don't do that, that's going to be very, very problematic when they start passing that down to their children and their children's children. Now, my grandmama used to say, okay, but what your grandmama says does not trump what Jesus said, what the Bible reveals. Even though that's what grandmama said and your grandpappy said and your auntie said. No. We have to start from the basis of the word. Yeah. And no matter how much that offends our cultural, our social, our religious sensibilities, we've got to accept the word. See, this is what, again, that's what Jesus

the thing in the book of John, chapter number 8. And you shall know the truth, and the truth will make you free. That's not an overnight thing. Make you is the suggestion that it's an inside work. That means it's got to root out all of the lie. Huh? It has to root out all of that lie and get down, you know, because the Bible says buy the truth and sell it not. Don't sell the truth, because if you can sell the truth, it was not the truth in the beginning. You see what I'm saying? So that's very important to how we begin to formalize and reformat our communities. Yeah. So in the pulpit, you've got to be learned. Yeah. That's why I said we got to stop the doctorification, making everybody doctor, because we want everybody to feel good and fit in. Yeah, I get it. I ain't mad at you. Listen, but if they ain't a doctor, if they ain't got nothing but a high school diploma. See, now this is where the anointing comes in. And you ain't got to fake no doctor. If you ain't got a doctorate, go get your bachelor's, go get your master's, and then go work on your doctorate. It's just that easy. But we award people with honorifics because, you know, reverend is not synonymous with doctor. Let me say it again. Reverend so-and-so, bishop so-and-so, apostle so-and-so is not an education. That's why there's a difference between a demon and a PhD. That's why there's a difference between a master's of divinity and a master's of theology. That's why there is a difference. One is a professional degree. The other one is an academic degree. You see? And so if you get the academic as well. Yeah, get the professional. But get the academic as well. Absolutely. Because again, your children, my grandchildren, our great-grandchildren, they got access to information that they can type on their iPads, whatever, and check us in real time from the pews. And leave out and say, you know, that ain't what it says for real. That's not really what it says. Exactly. You see what I'm saying? So we've got to do the work. Because everything that we do affects our community, because what affects the black church will affect the black community. And this is the disconnect. Watch this. We also have to address the disconnect between the black community and the black church. And I'm not talking about just because they go to church on Sunday does not mean that they have a spiritual or religious context functioning in their life. Does not mean that they've been formatted properly. Does not mean any of that at and all. No, it does. That's not what it means. Right? That just because they say they got good religion, what does that even mean? They still praying, but they're mean as a snake. They're still praying, but they can't speak to their neighbor. They're still praying, but they can't forgive. Yeah. They're not excellent on their jobs. They're praying. They praise and worshiping. But there is no living action. And that's the core of faith. That's biblical faith. Especially from the New Testament orientation. For without faith, it is impossible to please God. So the issue of pleasing God is not that you don't have the affirmation of what you believe, but that belief has reformed your actions, because you don't believe it if you can't live it, if you can't act it, if it's not a part of your daily praxis, then you don't have faith. As the Bible says in Romans, that anything that is not of faith, that which is not of faith, is sin. Now, what does that mean? It doesn't mean that you when you think of sin, you're thinking about lying, cheating, fornication, stealing, all the adultery. No. That means that if you can read the word and believe the word, but your belief has not changed your actions and your behavior, that's the sin. That's where the sin falls. You see what I'm saying? Yeah, that's what it is. And so a lot of people sin, not because they're out there cussing and using profanity, and not because they're doing something that is, you know, debauchery. That's not what it's saying. Sin means is that when what you say you believe does not change your actions. See, and that's the problem with a lot of people in the country. They say this is a Christian nation. Can't be.
Because of the way you act. Because of the way you treat people just as antithetical against the scriptures, against the gospel, against God's intention. And then you want us to believe that you're a Christian nation? No. No. And see, they're using Christian as an ethnicity. Hear me now. They're not using Christian as a religious context or a spiritual context or even a philosophy or ideology. They're using it to denote a particular ethnicity. Yes. That it's strategic. It's the strategic misuse of the word Christian. This is a Christian nation. What? And then y'all voted on someone? Voted for someone, and then you give him, well, I'm not looking for a pastor, I'm looking for a president. Are you serious? But then you're looking for a pastor from everybody else. Everybody else, you're looking for them to be a pastor, but the person that you agree with and the person that you like. You see? And so, we're living, hear me, black preacher, hear me now. We're living in a society that looks at that and says, wait a minute, that's what Christianity is all about? That, right? Yeah? Okay. All right. Then now I don't want no parts of that. Then we get up next Sunday fussing. The young people ain't coming to church. People ain't coming to church. Well, I'm not coming to church because you're misusing the text. You're not using the text properly. Yeah? You're not using the text properly. So then there's that. And so, Pastor, we've got to do something about that. We have really, really, really, really, really got to do something about that. Because if we don't, we're going to use another generation. They'll come to church. They'll come to church. And then when they graduate from high school, they ain't coming back. They're not coming back. Because they're being educated somewhere else. Right? And so when the sum total of your preachment is that he died, didn't he die? He died, ain't he all right? When that's where the bulk of your teaching lands, your preaching lands on is on that. Now, and I, Lord have mercy, and I believe at leading people to the cross. I believe that it is a necessary part of the gospel message. I believe that, but there is life beyond Calvary. And that is what people are struggling with in our community. That there is my life beyond Calvary. My life beyond 3 days later. My life beyond they hung him high, they stretched him wide, you know. He hung his head for me and died. That's not how the story ends. 3 days later he rose again. That they are moving beyond. They say, okay, but I don't know how to pay my bills. And I'm not finding success in my relationships. And my marriage is going to the gutter. Right? Yeah. I'm telling you, that's what they're doing. That is, and they're not gonna come back. They're not gonna come back. See, my thing is, when people, if you come to my church and you join my church, and I tell my staff this, I have no problem with people not connecting and leaving because I told them the truth, because I spoke the truth, because I told them what the Bible actually says. And if what the Bible actually says offends all of us. And I say this to the church, that you think that when the pastor preaches it, he is that word hits him first. That word hits her first. That word touches him, and that they got to come up to the standard of that word. It's just not them preaching it. God is just using them as the conduit. It's just as the mouthpiece. That's it. But they got to live up under the standard and or the judgment of that particular word they preached as well. So you're so busy being disappointed because the preacher doesn't have the level of perfection that you think he ought to have, but when in fact that God put that word in his mouth but did not exclude him from the judgment of that word to change. Absolutely. And so we have to do something. We got to educate ourselves before we lose another generation. And again, one of the things that, you know, the Lord spoke to me, the Spirit spoke to me, you know, and again, he said, stop judging your church, your assignment, based upon what you see on social media. Be glad for them, but do what I called you to do in this area. Be glad. What did I send you here 30 years ago from Jacksonville, Florida? What did I call you to do? He's always
at least once a week recalibrating the reason why I am here. You feel what I'm saying? He recalibrates me and tells me, yeah, no, that's not why you're here.

0: No, they're not. I didn't send you here to be liked. I didn't send you here to join this and join that and be. You might not get the awards and the accolades. You might not get the recognition. That's cool. But I didn't send you here for recognition. I sent you here to reveal the kingdom of God. And I sent you here to teach my people. Right? Is that right? I sent you here to equip them. Right? I sent you here under the Ephesians 4 mandate to perfect the saints for the work of the ministry so that they can edify, build up the body of Christ. I sent you to teach them that they no longer be children tossed to and fro by what? Every wind of doctrine. Because there are winds out there. That's why. So if, you know, if nobody else likes you, nobody else listens to you, they ain't got to invite you. It's okay about that. It's okay. What is your assignment? And that's why I want to encourage the pulpit. I want to encourage you. What is your assignment? Get back. It's not so you can preach at the convention. It is not. Because it ain't no guarantee. And that, and a lot of times that's the selection of men anyway. It's not necessarily the selection of God. It is not the selection of God. So then, yeah, now you done contorted and now you lost your assignment. Yeah, you the superintendent, you the bishop, you the moderator now. But are you still on assignment? Do you remember the assignment when you didn't have a title, when you didn't have an honorific? Because guess what? That is what's going to feed the community. That is what the community needs. Yeah. A lot of times, those titles and honorifics are to give you authority to increase your metron in a particular area, your sphere of influence. But you don't need it to be about your assignment. Exactly. Exactly. Right. And so, you know, it is what it is. Culture call. It is what it is. And so I hope today that if a pastor's listening to me, I got your back. I really do. Let me encourage you, sir. Let me encourage you, ma'am, to remember your purpose. But make sure your purpose is not, first of all, rooted in fear. Fear, doctrine, fear, ideology. Right? That's rooted in you, every time you get up, somebody going to hell. Every time you get up, somebody doing something wrong. Your whole ministry. And we walk in that kind of understanding. And you got a generation that doesn't even know the religious language that you even use. You haven't updated your language in the last decade. So then there's that. Yeah. Right. But it's to build people. It's to build people so that the people can build community. They'll see the value of the church building community. They see the value of being a part of the church. Absolutely. Right? The other week, we just had our building dedication. And I stressed, you know, everybody's like, we couldn't do this without you, Bishop. Good, God bless you. But no, this is a community success. This is an entire church success. We all did this. All of our nickels, all of our dimes, all of our dollars did this. All of that. And it's all of us that's going to do it, continue to do it. Because I don't want us to get into a place of a pecking order where we start thinking big I's and little U's. No. Now, is there rank in the kingdom? Yes. Yes, it does that. Is there tenure in the kingdom as it relates to wisdom? Yes. Right? Is there, or should we respect each other? Yes. Respect shouldn't just come from the pews to the pulpit. It also should come from the pulpit to the pews. So that there's a level of mutual communal respect and fellowship that all of us have for each other. Right. Because you're not going to disrespect me, not because I'm the bishop and not because I'm a pastor, but just because I'm ill. You're not going to talk to me crazy, not because I'm the bishop, not because I'm the right reverend. Because I am ill. I don't need those titles for me to demand respect and to give respect. That's why you very rarely hear me use the title bishop on the show. You know, every now and then, you know, I'll use it, but I want to be known as L because I want you to hear my voice as L. Now, if I'm dealing with, you know, certain things I'll say about the bishop because some people's orientation don't even utilize the honorific bishop. They don't use the title bishop in their church hierarchy, right? They use reverend, right? So they don't even know what is a bishop. What is that? Don't even understand the language. So when I use the word bishop, They disconnect. You know? So, hey, for listen to me, because I'm L. Spencer Smith and I know what the heck I'm talking about. That part. Right. That I'm not going to get on here and deceive my audience. I'm not going to get on here. I love my people too much to deceive them, to act like they are not worthy of accurate information. I love my people too much to act like they don't deserve the knowledge that I've gained over the years. They don't deserve that I use that knowledge in my education to look down or to be condescending to them. Absolutely not. No, absolutely not. I use it, the better I get, the better I'm going to make those around me, because I'm going to enlighten them as I am has been enlightened. Right. My dad used to say, stay around people that are smarter than you. Stay around people that challenge you. Stay around people that makes you go back and look up a word. Stay around those kinds of people. Yeah, that's what you do. Stay around those kinds of people. Right? So that we can make sure that all of us are learning together. I hope y'all getting this. Because once the pulpit changes, the church got to change. I'm going to get ready to get in trouble. Listen, I'm going to tell you right now. Nobody runs the church. The church doesn't run anybody. And that's from Baptist, Kojic, Apostolic, you know. Jesus Christ is building his church. And a lot of times, sometimes pastor feel like he can't say something because he got folks in the church sitting up looking at him that's going to boycott, that's going to withhold funds. And now he can't tell you the truth because you're preserving the lie with your tithe. You're preserving the lie with your money. And I don't want him to tell me the truth, because if he or she tells me the truth, then I'm going to have to change. Well, look at there. All they're introducing you to is freedom and liberty again. And you shall know the truth, and the truth shall make you free. What I say wrong? Nothing. Not a single solitary thing. I said nothing wrong. And see, when I said out the pulpit, our job is to make each other better. It's to make each other better. When I came here, they were intimidated of youth, my youth, and the way that God has given me to express the word. But I wasn't a novice when I came here. I've been preaching a long time before I came to Tuscaloosa. But again, I didn't get it all right when I started pastoring. I didn't get it all right because I was still pastoring from a denominational context and not a biblical context, not a theological context. So I had not examined first my pastoral ontology. I had not seen, I had understood the origin of why God put me here. I didn't understand that. And I can say that for at least for the first 10 years, I didn't fully understand it. Let me say it like that. Because I understood it in the shadows, but I didn't understand it, the full parameter of that. Yeah. And yeah, when you discover who God has made you to be, it is a lonely walk, because you risk not being accepted by the status quo. But pastor, hear me. You have to be who God has called you to be, because that makes our community better. And the community, you got to stop trying to control the pulpit with your lack of theological education. AJ, that didn't just sit right with me. Oh, well, no. Is it sin in your life? Did he call out something that was going on? Because that's not an adjustment for the pulpit. That's an adjustment for the person. Hmm? Absolutely. Listen. I need y'all to keep it right here. We're having a great conversation today. Right here on the Culture Code with your boy, L. Spencer Smith. 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
2: With SRN News, I'm Bob Agnew in Washington. Treasury Secretary Scott Bessent will hold a press conference today to announce sanctions against Iran that he described as the greatest campaign of coordinated economic isolation in the history of the world. Bessent said in an opinion piece he authored

0: in the Financial Times on Sunday. At dawn begins an economic D-Day, the single greatest financial offensive ever marshaled against an adversary. Meanwhile, Iran's foreign minister said today that Tehran will respond harshly to the expanded U.S. sanctions. The administration is taking emergency steps, it says, will expand gasoline supplies and lower prices at the pump. Starting September 1st, the EPA will temporarily allow E10 gasoline to be sold with a higher vapor pressure limit, effectively ending federal summer blend restrictions early. Officials say the move could add hundreds of thousands of barrels of gasoline per day. This is SRN News.
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3: Here's your Tuscaloosa and West Alabama forecast. There will be a slight chance for a shower or thunderstorm popping up this afternoon. Otherwise, a mix of clouds and sun with a light breeze out of the north as the high climbs to 95. Tonight, it will be dry with a few clouds at a low eventually falling to 72. Sunny a little bit hotter for Tuesday with a high approaching 96. A clear sky tomorrow night with a low settling in the low 70s. Then after early sunshine Wednesday, we may see a few afternoon thunderstorms developing with a high close to 96. This is meteorologist Jeff Marr from the Weather Channel for Town Square Media, Tuscaloosa.
4: It's 91 degrees in Tuscaloosa.
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6: This is the world premiere. And we are back. During this last segment, I want to kind of give us some keys to what I think that we can do with the black pulpit, the black church, that will affect positively the black community. The first thing I need you to understand is we take our assignment and get our purpose from a higher level, a divine level. And that's important to know. And I say that because sometimes organizationally, we are set up to kill the organism. Okay? Sometimes we are set up administratively, ecclesially, as a church, as a body, to be more organizational when we put our organismic understanding to the side, right? That we have to rearrange the kind of culture within the church that's awarding people for tenure or treasure and get back to aligning and placing proper people in the right places and positions. That understand our mission, our particular purpose. I believe that every church has a particular mission that is singular to them. Now, the church wherewithal has a Christological mission, right? We have a missiological mission, you know, to do the will and the purpose of God in the earth, to announce the kingdom, to be the continuation of that message. The kingdom of God is at hand, is right in front of us. To not be construed or controlled by man-made politics, that means Republican or Democrat or whatever, but to announce the process and the potency of the kingdom coming to bear on the lives and situations of men, right? So that's one. That's what we are called to do collectively. But then I believe in a specific context, depending on town, region, city, you know, that there are certain things that must be that are specific in nature and must be addressed, right? Part of the context of what I'm here for in our church is to address the bastions of racism and poverty in the South Central area, to raise up a particular mentality and a mindset of people that do not accept the status quo of simply making more money, but to be active in changing the perspective of that community, to be active in changing the perspective and the decisions of bloodlines, last names, to, yes, lift up the name of Christ, to begin to make sure that people understand that all have sinned, but all have been given opportunity. And both of them are predestined facts, predestined truth, that that all have sinned, yeah. But then what preceded sin was the love of God the whole predestination, the foreknowledge of God, that the Lamb was slain before the foundation of the world, which simply means that even before there was one sin, there was already made a sacrifice that could atone for it. So I think a lot of times that we send people prematurely to hell because we don't know how to tap into the help that will bring them into the light of the knowledge of truth, right? So then there's that. But all of that is specific. You know, I have to challenge racism. I challenge those things that hold our people back, specifically that behemoth, that spirit, and not just the spirit of racism or that racialized animus that comes against a people or a region, but also deal with it from a structural emphasis with regards to talking about policy, with regards to talking about politicians, with regards to making your voice known in your community, in your city, to let them know that there is a prophetic, a watchful eye that is looking at and weighing and measuring them with a spiritual plumb line of how they treat everyone in that city and or community, right? So I know that that's my assignment. And to raise people up and to bring them into the understanding of who they are within that particular apostolic context. All right. I know I just said a lot, but I didn't say a lot, but I said a lot in terms of having to use words to describe it. But I know why I'm here. Right. And so that's so when you see, you know, as a pastor specifically, you have got to, number one, understand why you are there. Right. And not, I hope it's not just to have a church. I hope it's not because you campaign and put a resume. It's not a job. It's a call. All right. I mean, let me say in a better context before I don't want to offend anybody, but it's not a job to the point to where you can go and apply for the job. And it, you know, it's just like a regular job. You went to, you know, the school system or Mercedes or whatever. It's not that. No, it's a calling. Now, there are fiduciary concerns that, you know, determine who you are in terms of the IRS, in terms of the law of the land, whether you are self-employed or whether you are employed by that church. Yeah, but at the beginning and the end of the day, that all rests upon the reality of the calling of God. The calling of God. And not just the call, but the choosing, because many are called, but few are chosen. And with regards to at that aspect, we can use that in terms of principle. And so, there. That. And so one of the things that you've got to be bold enough to do is have the understanding of saying, this is why I'm here. And you've got to communicate that with your church, because I am here for this. Then you must become. God has put this kind of word, this particular truth in my mouth, this kind of apostolate, this kind of understanding, revelation in my mouth. And because he has determined, not me, God has determined the kind of people you will be, or what we will be as a church entity. And that goes beyond church name. That goes beyond Baptist. Again, Methodist goes beyond, you know, Church of God in Christ, any kind of Pentecostal, any kind of Baptist, National Baptist, American Baptist, Progressive Baptist, Southern Baptist. It goes all the way beyond that. Until you settle the purpose issue, the community is going to always be in duress. They're going to be in duress because they're not, we're going to see us singing and shouting and doing all this kind of stuff and having a great old time. But are we really, really, really doing what we are placed in this community to do, what we were placed in this community to do? Right? And I believe that God has allowed the pressure of even this administration, whether the man is ordained or not, you know, we can go back and forth for that. That's a tremendous

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7: Perry County schools are closed today due to a terroristic threat phoned in on Sunday. The threat comes as a new law standardizing how systems react is now in effect. We got a break from the heat this week with temperatures in the low to mid-90s. But Alabama Weather Network meteorologist James Benn says there is one area of extreme West Alabama with a severe weather threat.
8: A marginal risk, level 1 out of 5, up to about Demopolis.
7: And the Alabama Little League World Series team plays tonight at 6. 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
10: 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We'll be back tomorrow. That's right. We'll be back tomorrow from 10 to 12 right here on Praise 93.3 FM 790 WTSK. But don't forget what we talked about today. Black preacher? Yeah. Black church? Black pulpit? Yeah. We have to do what we need to do to inspire our community to attain freedom, holistic liberation in every area of their lives. And that might mean, well, that does mean tearing down some sacred cows, challenging our what we consider to be doctrine that's not even biblical, to divorce ourselves from social legitimations that were given to us and we were never questioned, that we got to begin to investigate and educate ourselves, beginning with the pulpit, so that the people can be elevated. And when we do that, we'll start with the catalyst for community change. Listen, at the end of every phone call, my grandmama and my mom used to say, "I love your bushel, I love your peck, and I love your hug around the neck." This has been your boy, L. Spencer Smith, right here with the Culture Call on Praise 93.3 FM 790 WTSK, wishing that you all have a blessed day, rest of the day. I'll join you tomorrow. Y'all stay cool because it's hot out the dough. Absolutely. Hey, and I'll catch you back at the same time tomorrow. Y'all have a great day.
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1: With SRN News, I'm Bob Agnew in Washington. Treasury Secretary Scott Bessent will hold a press conference today to announce sanctions against Iran that he described as the greatest campaign of coordinated economic isolation in the history of the world. Meanwhile, Iran's foreign ministry announced today that Tehran will respond harshly to expanded U.S. sanctions. That includes measures against countries it sees as cooperating with Washington. Commercial shipping through the Strait of Hormuz is increasing, signaling that Iran's ability to control the vital waterway may be growing weaker, and about 200 ships have crossed the strait over the past week, up from just 40 2 weeks ago. The administration taking emergency action, it says, will expand gasoline supplies and lower prices at the pump. Starting September 1st, the EPA will allow E10 gasoline to be sold with a higher vapor pressure limit that ends the federal summer blend restrictions early. This is SRN News.
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7: Oh, come on, give God praises up in here. How many know God is worthy to be praised? How many know Babylon is coming down? Babylon was always known as a heathen nation that would have the people of God under suppression. In Babylon, there were territorial demons, spirits of bondage. Oh, but God would take the heat out of the fire. He would calm down the lion in the lion den. And I come to encourage you under the sound of my voice.

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1: Here's your Tuscaloosa and West Alabama forecast. There will be a slight chance for a shower thunderstorm popping up this afternoon. Otherwise, a mix of clouds and sun with a light breeze out of the north as the high climbs to 95. Tonight, it will be dry with a few clouds and a low eventually falling to 72. Sunny and a little bit hotter for Tuesday with a high approaching 96. A clear sky tomorrow night with a low settling in the low 70s. Then after early sunshine Wednesday, we may see a few afternoon thunderstorms developing with a high close to 96. This is meteorologist Jeff Marr from the Weather Channel for Town Square Media, Tuscaloosa.
2: It's 91 degrees in Tuscaloosa.
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1: Perry County schools are closed today due to a terroristic threat phoned in on Sunday. The threat comes as a new law standardizing how systems react is now in effect. We got a break from the heat this week with temperatures in the low to mid-90s. But Alabama Weather Network meteorologist James Spann says there is one area of extreme West Alabama with a severe weather threat.
2: A marginal risk, level 1 out of 5, up to about Demopolis.
1: And the Alabama Little League World Series team plays tonight at 6. 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

going to be all right. Weeping may endure for a night, but only one night, though. God's going to get you through it, and your ladder shall be greater. Jesus is real. Here's John P. Key on Praise with TJ.

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0: That's a classic right there. It's Martha Munizzi, Glorious on Praise with TJ. And weeping may endure for a night, but joy cometh in the morning. There is always something to rejoice about. God is good all the time. And all the time, God is good. It doesn't matter what the newsman or the newswoman says. It doesn't matter what the doctor says. There is always something to rejoice about. Think about how good God has been to you. Let's rejoice about it today. Stay close. I've got more music on the way. To keep you encouraged, Nia Allen, Travis Green, and more. It's all on the way right here on Praise.
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3: With SRN News, I'm Bob Agnew in Washington. Treasury Secretary Scott Bessent held a press conference today to announce sanctions against Iran that he described as the greatest campaign of coordinated economic isolation in the history of the world. Meanwhile, more heated rhetoric coming out of Tehran. Iran's foreign ministry today says it will respond harshly to expanded U.S. sanctions, including measures it plans to take against any countries it sees as cooperating with Washington. Commercial shipping through the Strait of Hormuz is increasing, signaling that Iran's ability to control the vital waterway may be weakening. And nearly 200 ships crossed the strait last week. That's up from just 40 just 2 weeks ago. The administration is taking emergency actions desired to bring down the price of gas. The EPA will temporarily allow E10 gasoline to be sold with a higher vapor pressure limit, effectively ending federal summer blend restrictions early this year. This is SRN News.
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9: Hello, WTSK audience. 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But within an hour of losing a family member, I found myself in a funeral planning room with a sign sitting on the table saying payment due upon planning or acceptance of a life insurance policy. Now, I work in insurance, so our family member had a life insurance policy, but I couldn't help but think, You know, what if we didn't have one? Where are we getting this money from today? We just have gone through something traumatic, and now there's a sign saying we may owe this money. I am very thankful for life insurance and the policy that we had, because this is a reality. And if I could help you, please give me a call. 205-712-4888. 205-712-4888.
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1: Here's your Tuscaloosa and West Alabama forecast. There will be a slight chance for a shower thunderstorm popping up this afternoon. Otherwise, a mix of clouds and sun with a light breeze out of the north as the high climbs to 95. Tonight, it will be dry with a few clouds and a low eventually falling to 72. Sunny and a little bit hotter for Tuesday with a high approaching 96. A clear sky tomorrow night with a low settling in the low 70s. Then after early sunshine Wednesday, we may see a few afternoon thunderstorms developing with a high close to 96. This is meteorologist Jeff Marr from the Weather Channel for Town Square Media, Tuscaloosa.
2: It's 92 degrees in Tuscaloosa.
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Romans 8:28 says it best. All things are working together for the good of those who love the Lord and are called according to his purpose. Amen. Speak to my heart. Here's a classic from Donnie McClurkin.

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1: The new Raisin Cane's on McFarland Boulevard opened this morning to a big crowd of chicken fans, local officials, Big Al, and a handful of PETA demonstrators who staged a mock throat slitting outside. 20 customers also walked away with free canes for a year. The principal at Northside High School reportedly lost his home Friday night to a fire while he was at his own school's football game. And a Cordova man is charged with murder in the death of a 59-year-old woman in Walker County last week. For the details on these stories and more free coverage of local news, get connected at TuscaloosaThread.com.
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1: Mr. Chris King, it's Monday, and it's the last Monday of, well, I think the last Monday of August. I'm Mr. Chris King. I'll be with you until 6 o'clock. We got inspiration, information, gospel news, church news, your requests, your scripture of the day, and so much more. It's hot out there. It's 91 degrees, mostly sunny skies. Stay hydrated. Stay safe out there. I got inspiration, information, gospel news, church news, your requests, your scripture of the day is on the way, and Monday motivation, and so much more. How was church over the weekend? I know it was good. All right, let me know how it went, and so much more. We got a lot to talk about. Yes, we do. We're going to have a good time inside the afternoon praise party. Here's Beverly Crawford with her new one.

Praise 93.7 WTSK, the Truth Is the Afternoon Praise Party. Beverly Crawford with her latest Minister Chris King having a good time. Check out the app and you can see the grand opening at Raising Cane's. It's drawing a big crowd there. And I'm telling you some for more details on that, go to praise933.com. And want to remind you that you need to be a part of the department, the VA Hospital Department of Veterans Affairs on September 14th. They will have the Mandate for Your Health, Men's Health and Education Fair. It's going to be September 14th in the Sports Atrium from 10 a.m. to 2 o'clock p.m. And they'll be talking about controlling your blood pressure and free haircuts, massages, and flu shots. Available lunch will be served for the first 100 veterans at the VA hospital. Come out and join them on September 14th for the 6th annual Commanded event for men's health. All right, here on the way, I got Kirk Franklin. Here's Ken Jones.

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1: your heart is broken,
0: this is all you have to do.

0: Praise 93.7 WTSK. The truth is the afternoon praise party. Kirk Franklin, I'm Minister Chris King, having a good time with you inside the afternoon praise party. I want you to tap that app and see the new Raising Cane's is now open. Plus, also, you can see about the mayor warning the city to take a look at agency funding and the latest on this heat wave and so much more. It's all on the app. In the Faith Refuge Apostolic Church on Peanut Hill on 26th Avenue, we'll have their Founders Day celebration Sunday, September 6th at 4 o'clock, honoring the legacy of the late, great Bishop George T. Craig. The speaker will be Elder Billy Clark out of Indianapolis, Indiana. Everyone is invited. Bishop Mary Craig is the pastor and the co-founder at the Faith at Refuge Apostolic Church on Peanut Hill. All right, you got any church or community news? I need to know about it. 142 Skyler Boulevard in Tuscaloosa, and I'll get it on for you. All right, all right. Here's Curry. We're on the way. I got some Monday motivation coming up next.
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5: With SRN News, I'm Bob Agnew in Washington. Treasury Secretary Scott Bessent says the U.S. is imposing sweeping new sanctions on Iran, including a crackdown on countries that buy and sell Iranian oil. He says many U.S. allies actually try to do that under the table and are not clear about their affiliation with Iran. And Bessent says it's the biggest economic sanctions ever imposed by one country on another. Wall Street watching this week as economic reports come out from a large number of companies. I'll be looking for signs that inflationary pressure may be easing on the U.S. economy. Iran's economy is under severe and growing pressure. The Iranian rial has collapsed to an historic low against the U.S. dollar, now trading at around 2 million rials per dollar. That dollar has more than doubled against the rial over the past year under tightening American sanctions. And you'll find more on these stories at srnnews.com.
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1: Here's your Tuscaloosa and West Alabama forecast. There will be a slight chance for a shower or thunderstorm popping up this afternoon. Otherwise, a mix of clouds and sun with a light breeze out of the north as the high climbs to 95. Tonight, it will be dry with a few clouds and a low eventually falling to 72. Sunny a little bit hotter for Tuesday with a high approaching 96. A clear sky tomorrow night with a low settling in the low 70s. Then after early sunshine Wednesday, we may see a few afternoon thunderstorms developing with a high close to 96. This is meteorologist Jeff Marr from the Weather Channel for Town Square Media, Tuscaloosa.
2: It's 93 degrees in Tuscaloosa.
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0: Jesus, thank you, Jesus. That's Kira Shirt Kelly there and Travis Green. You're inside the afternoon praise party where a Holy Ghost party just never ever stops. And Minister Chris King with you. We're having a good time on your number one gospel station, Praise 93.3. All right, it is Motivation Monday. We always got a word for you to help your week start off right today. Stop stressing about stuff God has already selected and stop grieving about things God has rejected. I said stop stressing about things that God has already selected and stop grieving over things that God has already rejected. God knows the needs you cannot name. You don't even know them. He knows what you need before you need it today. And the fact that you're asking God what he wants you to do means you're growing. You got to ask God to follow his desire and will for your life. Glory be to God. It is Motivation Monday. Here's Ernest.
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0: Oh, yes, be a witness for the Lord today. Praise 93.790 WTSK, the Truth It Is, the afternoon praise party. Totally for him. Before that, Mike Tease and Erica Campbell with For My Good. The Mount Nebo Baptist Church will have revival starting tomorrow, Tuesday, August 25th through Thursday, August 27th, 7 p.m. nightly down in Elrod, Alabama. Pastor Robert Moore, Providence Baptist Church of Ethelsville, will be the guest evangelist. Everyone is invited. Come out and join them. And, of course, Pastor Frederick Seeley is the host pastor. All right, we got birthdays coming up next.
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1: The new Raisin Cane's on McFarland Boulevard opened this morning to a big crowd of chicken fans, local officials, Big Al, and a handful of PETA demonstrators who staged a mock throat-slitting outside. 20 customers also walked away with free canes for a year. The principal at Northside High School reportedly lost his home Friday night to a fire while he was at his own school's football game. And a Cordova man is charged with murder in the death of a 59-year-old woman in Walker County last week. For the details on these stories and more free coverage of local news, get connected at TuscaloosaThread.com.
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0: Oh, yes, mercy. Praise 93.7 WTSK, the Jew, PJ Morton, and Minister Chris King. Now time for some birthdays. I want to say happy birthday to Sister Linda Stewart today. Also, the Sister Gina Small. Sister Gina Small, happy birthday to her. And then also want to say happy birthday to... goes over to Dr. Geronda Richardson today. Sister Madison Stewart, happy birthday goes out to her as well. And then also want to say a happy birthday to, goes over to none other than Sister Amaya Carter today. Sister Amaya Carter, happy birthday goes out to her. And then also happy birthday to Sister Parker Paxton. And also happy birthday as well goes over to Sister Kennedy Davis today. And then also want to say a happy birthday. Yeah, we can't forget about these other birthdays that I got. Want to say happy birthday goes over to none other than Sister Karen Montgomery, gospel recording artist Patrick Dobson, also to Brother Antoine Edwards. Happy birthday to him. And then also want to say happy birthday to goes over to Sister Mary King today. And then also to Sister Meredith Cummings today. Happy birthday to Brother Fred Stewart as well. Chevette Coleman, happy birthday to her. Brother Christopher Rollins, happy birthday to him. And also to Sister Jessica Rice today as well. And also to Pastor Raymond Cole down in Aliceville, happy birthday to him too as well. And if today is your birthday, happy birthday to you. If today is your wedding anniversary, happy wedding anniversary to you. Year two from all of us here. Praise 93.3. Here's the Chicago.
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Yes, he'll welcome you on in today. Praise not with John P. Key, and he'll be on the Stellar Awards this weekend, August 30th, on your TV set on BET. So make sure you're tuned in and make sure you're watching too as well. I'm Minister Chris King, and the Fall Revival is coming to the Mount Carmel Community Church in Duncanville on September 9th through the 11th, 7 p.m. nightly. They will have Elder Terry Ball of Washington Temple Church of God in Christ as the guest evangelist. Everyone is invited. Pastor Demetrius Smith, he's the host pastor. And Family and Friends Day celebration is this Sunday, too, August 30th at 11 a.m. at the Weeping Mary Baptist Church in Tuscaloosa. The reunion choir will be singing, too. Everyone is invited. Pastor Ricky J. McKinney is the host pastor. All right, I hope you're doing well. Check out the app for the latest on news, weather, and sports. Have y'all tried that new Raising Cane's yet? I know you've been standing out there in line. Let me know what you think right now as you're eating that good chicken. Plus, let me know if you missed Alabama football camp. We got pictures on the website and on the app, and high school football started off, and let me know how your team did this past weekend. All right, here's Red Hands. I got some Monday motivation on the way. We're walking on Praise 93.

years old to thee today. Praise 93.790 WTSK. The 2 PB Winans. I'm Minister Chris King. It's the afternoon praise party, where a Holy Ghost party does not stop. I'm Minister Chris King. It is Motivation Monday today. Your comeback is going to speak for you. You're going to come back stronger, better, and more powerful today. All right. Your God is doing a setup. Now, I'm telling you, your setback is a setup for God to bring you up to a comeback. Glory be to God today. And I'm telling you, God's going to do it. A lot of y'all are dealing with private pain, but we are praying for you today that God will do it. And I'm telling you, God's going to do it for you. And he's going to do it today in Jesus' name. All right. And I'm telling you, we believe in and trust in God today, and he's going to do it for you. And the God cannot fight if you keep swinging. I said, God cannot fight if you keep trying to fight. Let God fight your battles. Victory will be yours. All right. And let them be wrong about you. I don't care. Let them be wrong about you. You have nothing to prove to people. You just know that God is on your side today. He's still on the throne. You win.

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0: praise. 93.7 WTSK, the truth hitting the morning. In the morning, it's the afternoon praise party, and it's a good one. I'm having a good time with you. Minister Chris King with you. The Independent Free Will Pentecostal Church will have their fifth Sunday fellowship August 30th at 9:45 a.m. in Fayette, Alabama at the Praise Free Will Pentecostal Church. Special guests include Pastor Linda Prue of Bethlehem Free Will Pentecostal Church, Pastor Ron Miller of Shiloh Free Will Pentecostal Church, Pastor Rosie Giles of New Zion Pentecostal Church. And Pastor David Bonner is the host pastor. That's August 30th, 9:45 a.m. You want to be there down there in Fayette, Alabama. All right, check out the app. You can see who the new quarterback is. Starting quarterback for the University of Alabama is Keelan Russell. Congratulations to him as well, okay? All right, on the way, I got a whole lot for you. Be careful as those kids get off the bus.
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0: With SRNews, I'm Bob Agnew in Washington. The Trump administration is launching a new economic campaign against Iran. The move expands the administration's financial pressure campaign as Iran's currency continues to collapse. The Iranian rial has gone down to an historic low against the U.S. dollar, now trading at about 2 million rials per dollar. The dollar has more than doubled against the rial over the past year under tightening American sanctions. And Treasury Secretary Bessent called the campaign an economic D-Day and the greatest financial offensive ever marshaled against an adversary. The Treasury Department is putting protections in place to help families keep more of their Trump account investment returns. Treasury Secretary Scott Bessent says families should not lose investment returns to unnecessary fees. On Wall Street, not far from the close, the Dow Jones Industrial Average still in positive territory, up by 160 points. This is SRN News.
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2: Here's your Tuscaloosa and West Alabama forecast. It's going to be a hot week again with increasing storm chances again, potentially by midweek. Just a few clouds around tonight. A low eventually down to about 73. Lots of sunshine ahead Tuesday. 97 degrees the high. Clear Tuesday night. Lows mid-70s. Wednesday, we might have a cooling afternoon late day storm. Not overly likely, though. Any storm that develops could be strong. Sunny otherwise, a high in the mid-90s. And a good chance of showers and storms after 1 p.m. Thursday, a high of 93. This is meteorologist Mark Thibodeau from the Weather Channel for Town Square Media, Tuscaloosa.
3: It's 94 degrees in Tuscaloosa.
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0: my rock today. That's DJ Allen and Righteous. Before that, Ablaze, the new artist of the year, right here on Praise 93. It's Motivation Monday today. Your success is stressing the enemy out. Keep going. Keep doing what God told you to do. It's messing the devil up because you're being successful today. Keep stressing the enemy out because he stressed you out enough, all right? And I want you to trust God more than you trust yourself. I want you to hear that clearly today. I want you to trust God more than you trust yourself today. Just trust him, and I'm telling you, he will do what he said he will do today. And God just wants a yes. He just wants you to surrender. He wants a yes from you. And when he gets a yes from you, he'll take care of the rest. I say, when he gets a yes, God will take care of the rest today. Glory be to God. All right, here's Tamla Mann. Hello, God.
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0: Praise 93.7 WTSK, the truth. Kirk Franklin and the family. You're inside the afternoon praise party, where a Holy Ghost party never ever stops. And Minister Chris King with you. Remember, women's conference starts tonight through Friday night, 7 p.m. nightly at the Miracle Deliverance Temple down in Bologna, Alabama. Tonight they will have Evangelist Carolyn Williams. Tomorrow night, Apostle Juliet Marshall. Wednesday and Thursday, Pastor Wilhelmina Williams and Prophetess Tammy Jackson will close out on Friday night, 7 p.m. nightly down in Bologna. Pastor Martha Henderson is the senior pastor. And then also, too, I want you to get ready as well for the Friday night fire service at the Reaching the Masses Irish Ministries coming up September the 4th at 6:30 p.m. in Akron, Alabama. They will have Apostle Deborah Dancy as the guest evangelist, Pastor Star Croxton. She is the host pastor. All right, on the way, I got more for you next this Monday.
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1: 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The truth is the afternoon praise party, and you're inside the best place, I'm telling you, to get motivated on this Motivation Monday. And I'm telling you, I always got a word for you today. Don't let the old you stay simply because it's familiar. Sometimes we get familiar with ourselves. Let that old you go. God wants you to get free. He wants you to get well. He wants you to become a new you today in Jesus' mighty name today. All right? And you got to continue to have faith and believe until you see something happen. I said you got to put your faith in action. Faith is just not believing because you see something. Faith is believing until you see something. Y'all didn't catch that. Faith is not believing because you see something. Faith is believing until you see something today. You got to have faith to believe and receive even when you don't even see it. Glory be to God. All right, here's Jason Nelson May on Praise 93.

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Oh, yes. Holy Ghost power today. Praise. 93.7 WTSK, the Tuscaloosa's own men of praise. And you're inside the afternoon praise party, the best party in town. And we're lifting up the mighty name of Jesus. Let's pray right now. We're going to pray for our sick and shut in and bereaved families, those behind prison bars, everyone in the nursing homes, mental institutions, Bryce, VA Hospital, DCH Tuscaloosa, DCH Northport, everyone at the county jail, Taylor Hardin, our local city, county, and private schools, University of Alabama, Shelton State, Stillman College, UWA. Praying for all of our college students starting back school. We're praying for our children, praying for our athletes. We're praying for our government, praying for the homeless, and praying for those who are dealing with natural disaster shootings and killings and this unexpected events. And we're praying for those overseas, and we're praying for you today. Yes, you, inside the afternoon praise party. Revival starts tonight at 6:30 p.m. at the Bentonville Missionary Baptist Church in Condell, and they're going to have Pastor Christopher Riley of the New Zion Pilgrim Missionary Baptist Church of Columbus, Mississippi, as the guest evangelist. My good friend, Pastor Curtis Travis, is the host pastor, so come out and join them for revival starting tonight down in Condell at Bentonville Missionary Baptist Church. I don't know about you, but I see goodness all around me, and I'm so proud of Lisa Noel Smith and the Brown Singers. They're going to be on the Stellars this weekend, and we're excited to see them. Ah, yes, goodness all around me. Here's Lisa Noel Smith and the Brown Singers on Praise 93.3.

Oh, yes. Amen. Praise 93.790 WTSK, the truth. It is the afternoon praise. Brother, y'all better put a minute, put an amen on it. As my friend there, Ann Nesby, it's the afternoon praise party where a Holy Ghost party never ever stops. And I'm Minister Chris King with you today. We got some more for you. Yes, we do. Mm-hmm. It's more.

Motivation Monday. Those who are busy honoring God do not worry about getting in the worry business. If you're honoring God, you're too busy to be worried about other people's business. You're too worried about other things today. All right. And stop worrying about rejection. It's one of the ways God leads you to greater. So you say, oh, I'm worried about they rejected me. They did me wrong. It's one of the ways God's going to lead you to a greater path, a greater situation. He's going to take you to the next level today because he's holding you up the rest of the day today. Glory be to God. He'll be there for you. Here are the Williams Brothers on Praise 93.

0: Praise 93790 WTSK, the to the Williams Brothers. It's the afternoon praise party. We're a Holy Ghost party. It never ever stops. I want you to check out that app. We got the latest in news, weather, and sports, plus the new football quarterback for Alabama's Keylon Richardson, plus the 15 fall camp practices underway. Plus, you can check out too as well what's going on with the high school football scene, and also you can check out too as well about the 48 local leaders that have been chosen to be in the new leadership class. Check it out right now on the app. All right, and also want you to remind you too as well that Fall Revival will be at the Pleasant Hill Baptist Church. It's going on September 21st through the 23rd, 7 p.m. nightly. Special guests include Pastor Walter Hawkins of Dry Creek Baptist Church, Pastor Clarence Tunstall of Fellowship Baptist Church, and Pastor Wayne Davis of New Home and New Zion Hill Baptist Church. Everyone is invited. Pastor Michael Royster is host pastor. All right, we got more Motivation Monday coming up next.
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2: SRN News, I'm Bob Agnew in Washington. The Trump administration is launching a new economic campaign against Iran. Treasury Secretary Scott Bessent says it will involve punishing other countries that assist Iran in moving its oil and other products to keep the economy alive there. The Iranian rial has collapsed to an historic low against the U.S. dollar, now trading at around 2 million rials per dollar. The dollar has more than doubled against that other currency over the past year under tightening American sanctions. Commercial shipping through the Strait of Hormuz is actually growing, signaling Iran's ability to control the vital waterway may be weakening. Nearly 200 ships crossed the strait last week. That was up from just 40 who managed to make that journey just 2 weeks ago. President Trump said that he would re-implement 50% tariffs on imports from Canada into the U.S. in January, saying the U.S. did not need its neighbor as a trading partner. This is SRN News.
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6: Here's your Tuscaloosa and West Alabama forecast. It's going to be a hot week again with increasing storm chances again, potentially by midweek. Just a few clouds around tonight. A low eventually down to about 73. Lots of sunshine ahead Tuesday, 97 degrees the high. Clear Tuesday night, lows mid-70s. Wednesday, we might have a cooling afternoon, late day storm. Not overly likely, though. Any storm that develops could be strong. Sunny otherwise, a high in the mid-90s. And a good chance of showers and storms after 1 p.m. Thursday, a high of 93. This is meteorologist Mark Thibodeau from the Weather Channel for Town Square Media, Tuscaloosa.
7: It's 94 degrees.

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1: Tuscaloosa traffic now from the Townsend Nissan Traffic Center. A very good afternoon to you on your marvelous Monday ride. Moving about, it looks like we do have a couple of issues here with a couple of disabled vehicles. First on 2059 eastbound at McFarland, you do have a stall there. And 2059 westbound at Skyland Boulevard, we've got a report of a disabled vehicle. Now, I definitely see some heavy traffic on both the north and southbound lanes of 69 at Skyland due to road construction. With your Tuscaloosa traffic now, Tammy Thomas.

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Joy is welcome this morning. Blessed today, Nathan Davis Jr. And I'm telling you, before that, Tony Bush and the Deeks would shout for Jesus. I'm Minister Chris King. It's the afternoon praise party. And it's Motivation Monday. A second wind is blowing and you're about to win. Y'all didn't hear me. Second wind is blowing and you're about to win. The best that could happen is there. More is coming. I said, there is more coming. You're not done in the month of August. I'm telling you here, God's about to do. God is saying there's more from more where that came from. I said, God is saying there is more than where that came from for you today. He's about to do it big for you. And if you're unsure, choose something else. Choose someone else. All right. Glory be to God. God is about to do it for you. And I'm telling you, God is about to do it. God is exactly who he says he is today. Glory be to God. And you get what you pray for. Y'all didn't hear me. I said, you get what you pray for. Keep praying today. It's motivation. Here's my friend, Jacalyn Carr on Praise 93.

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0: Yes. As Jonathan McReynolds with Echo, his new one right here on Praise 93.790 WTSK. He'll be on the Stella Awards too, coming up real soon. And remember that the 3-Night Revival is coming up August 26th through the 28th this week at the New Pentecostal Holiness Church in Greensboro, Alabama, on Hobson Street. And it starts there. And they're going to have on the 27th Pastor Regina Peoples of Apostolic Believers Church of Jesus Christ of Northport. And then they're going to have on the 28th Elder William Seldom of Faith Apostolic Church of Birmingham. Everyone is invited. You don't want to miss it. Of course, Suffragan Bishop Lavetta Long, she is the host pastor. You don't want to miss out on that with them. And Family and Friends Day will be this Sunday, August 30th at 4 p.m. at the Deliverance of Praise Tabernacle Church over there on 26th Avenue. Special guests will be Evangelist Devonna Gardner of Temple of Glory Church. Everyone is invited, and they're going to have food, fun, fellowship, giveaways, and so much more. Pastor Stanley and Lady C are the host pastors. All right, we got more on the way. Scripture today is coming soon.
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2: 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So get all of it tonight. 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
3: Tuscaloosa traffic now from the Townsend Nissan Traffic Center. A couple of stalls in the area. First, as you travel on 2059 eastbound at McFarland, that's a disabled vehicle. Also on 2059 westbound at Skyland Boulevard, you have another stall out there. On McFarland, expect the normal slow but go traffic between University and 15th Street, and that's just due to your rush to home delays. With your Tuscaloosa traffic now, I'm Tammy Thomas.
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5: The new Raisin Cane's on McFarland Boulevard opened this morning to a big crowd of chicken fans, local officials, Big Al, and a handful of PETA demonstrators who staged a mock throat slitting outside. 20 customers also walked away with free canes for a year. The principal at Northside High School reportedly lost his home Friday night to a fire while he was at his own school's football game. And a Cordova man is charged with murder in the death of a 59-year-old woman in Walker County last week. For the details on these stories and more free coverage of local news, get connected at TuscaloosaThread.com.
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He's well able today. This is Darrell Walls, PJ Morton. You're inside the afternoon praise party. We're a Holy Ghost party. It just never ever stops. Minister Chris King, and we're having a good time. I'm telling you, inside the afternoon praise party. Hallelujah. And I want you to know it's Motivation Monday. I want you to plan like you'll have it, because you will have it. To see the win, release the win. I say, in order to see the win, you have to release the win. I'm coming with it today. Be ready. It can happen at any moment today. And I'm telling you, God is going to give you the patience to wait for your timing. I said, God's going to give you the patience to wait for your timing. A phone call is going to happen this week when you least expect it. Glory to God. God's going to give you the capacity to carry what you've been praying for, what you've been believing for. And I'm telling you, God's going to do it. And, you know, you got to leave people alone. Leave them where they start acting weird. And I'm telling you, because God is going to do it. Fear is false evidence appearing real today. Don't walk in fear, because God is about to do it sudden. Here's Pastor Mike Jr. on Praise 93. Yo, what?

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me mercy. Praise 93.790 WTSK, the 2 PJ Morning. Minister Chris King is the afternoon praise party where a Holy Ghost party does not stop. And hope you had a blessed day at work, home, and school, and what you've been up to. Hope you've been enjoying your Monday, starting your week off right. The First African Baptist Church, where their fifth Sunday service is going to be going on coming up this Sunday, August 30th at 10:45 a.m. Bishop William A. Spann of the Greater St. Thomas Baptist Church of Birmingham will be the guest evangelist. Everyone is invited. You don't want to miss it for the fifth Sunday fellowship service at the First African Baptist Church downtown Tuscaloosa. And then also, too, remember that the Johnson Brothers will have their Evening of Praise CD release. It's coming up August 30th at 3:45 p.m. in Greensboro at the Pleasant Grove Baptist Church. They will have special guests Skylar Patterson and Predestined, Drake Taylor and the Spiritual Harmonizers, Pastor Monty Maddox and Highly Favored, the Shallow Spirituals, and Pastor Dwayne Charlson and company. The MC will be Pastor Tracy Sanders, and Praise and Worship will be my good friend and Minister Darius Gladney. Come out and join them for Evening of Praise with the Johnson Brothers. All right, your scripture today is on the way and so much more. And I'm telling you, me and Keith Lante had a good time at the Stellas. We cut up real bad. Yeah.

is all to thee today. Praise 93.790 WTSK. The truth, BB Winans. I'm Minister Chris King. It is the afternoon praise party. We're a Holy Ghost party. It just never ever stops. The Clarence Baptist Church, we have the Glorified. They're going to have a back to school rally. It's going to be August 26th, this Wednesday night at 6:30 p.m. Glorified will be there live in the building, live in concert. It's free. Special guests include Praise and Worship with Terrence Isaac, hosted by Pastor Will Sterling. Dr. Aranzio Daniels, the host pastor, will be giving or encouraging words. And Stillman College's Dr. Yolanda Page will be there, too. Come out and join them this Wednesday night at Christ Baptist Church for their back-to-school rally. They're going to give away backpacks and so much more. Come out and join them. All right, you don't want to miss that. And also, too, I want to remind you the 40th Pastoral Gratitude Celebration for Pastor Amy Taylor is coming up in Aliceville at the Aliceville City Hall Saturday, November 7th at 3:30 p.m. On the way, your scripture of the day is coming up next. And I'm just giving God the glory, because after tonight, great things are about to happen.

0: It's 93.7 WTSK, The Truth. It is the Afternoon Praise Party. Q Parker there and Javon is going to get better for you. You're inside the Afternoon Praise Party, where Holy Ghost Party does not stop. Check out the app and you'll see the latest on Alabama football. Plus, you'll see what's going on as well with the temperatures and the heat wave. And you can also see as well what happened on Friday Night Lights with that, with Friday Night Football. And then also you can see how you can help others in our community and so much more. It's all on the app. Now to have our scripture of the day on this Motivation Monday comes from the book Exodus 14 and 14. Exodus 14 and 14 says, "The Lord will fight for you. You need not only to be still." The Lord will fight for you. You need only to be still. The book of Exodus 4 and 14, 14 and 14 is our scripture of the day today. We have a passionate defender who has promised to take our place in the ring. When the Israelites faced Pharaoh's mighty army after their escape from the slavery in Egypt, they were terrified and cried out to God. "It would have been better for us to serve the Egyptians than to die in the desert," they foolishly said, but Moses replied in faith, "The Lord will fight for you. You need only to be still." And without any action from the Israelites, their enemies were literally swept away by the sea as God supernaturally ended the battle before it even began. You know, sometimes it feels like we're facing the trials of life or arrows from the enemy, Satan, on our own. But God's with us, and he fights for us. We need only to be still. The book of Exodus 14, 14, our scripture today. Go check it out.
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2: With SRN News, I'm Keith Peters in Washington. Treasury Secretary Scott Bessent has announced a new round of sanctions aimed at Iran. At a news conference Monday, he also warned every country that does business with the Islamic Republic to sever those financial ties or face retaliation from the United States. The sanctions aim to cut off Iran from the west of the world's economy. A wildfire that exploded in size in Reno, Nevada over the weekend has forced authorities to urge more than 90,000 residents to leave their neighborhoods. Videos show some homes have already been destroyed, but there's concern that shifting winds could push the flames into densely packed neighborhoods on the edge of the city. On Wall Street, the Dow up by 140 points, the Nasdaq dropped 200. The S&P lower by 21. More details at srnnews.com.
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3: Here's your Tuscaloosa and West Alabama forecast. It's going to be a hot week again with increasing storm chances again, potentially by midweek. Just a few clouds around tonight. A low eventually down to about 73. Lots of sunshine ahead Tuesday. 97 degrees the high. Clear Tuesday night. Lows mid-70s. Wednesday, we might have a cooling afternoon late day storm. Not overly likely, though. Any storm that develops could be strong. Sunny otherwise, a high in the mid-90s. And a good chance of showers and storms after 1 p.m. Thursday, a high of 93. This is meteorologist Mark Thibodeau from the Weather Channel for Town Square Media, Tuscaloosa.
4: It's 93 degrees in Tuscaloosa.

0: Tuscaloosa traffic now from the Townsend Nissan Traffic Center. Moving slower in the area now. That rush to home is really cranking up. If you're traveling on McFarland between University and 15th Street, you can count on some heavy brake light action there, especially hovering inside that 15th and McFarland intersection. Also 69 north and southbound on Skyland Boulevard. You definitely have your share of delays there. And coming up to North Fort, northbound 43 at Mitt-Larry Road. Slow but go with your Tuscaloosa traffic now. Tammy Thomas.
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0: 93.7 WTSK, The Truth. That's Anthony Brown and Group Therapy, Always Be Good. You're inside the afternoon praise party where it never ever stops. And I'm having a good time with you as always. And we're just glad and excited to be with you. And the latest in gospel news, congratulations to gospel recording artist Dakota Cortez's new song, Working On Me, is the number one song in the nation this week, according to the Media Base and Billboard Gospel Chart. So congratulations over to him. Also, get ready to watch the 41st Annual Stellar Gospel Music Awards coming up on your TV set on BET, hosted by Kirk Franklin. You don't want to miss it. Special appearances by Erica Campbell, John P. Key, Jonathan McReynolds, Lisa Noel Smith and the Brown Singers, P.J. Morton. So many more. You want to make sure you're watching it on your TV set this Sunday, August 30th at 7 p.m. on BET. Okay? All right. Hey, that's the latest in gospel news. Here's William.
1: He cannot fail. Say it again. Tell him there is no failure. Say it like you believe it. There is no failure in God.

0: Mondays, 93.7 WTSK, the Juve Vicky Winans. How I Got Over You inside the afternoon praise party, where a Holy Ghost party, it just never, ever stops. Remember the third Passover appreciation for Dr. Kendra Walker Jacobs is this Sunday, August 30th. It starts at 10:30 a.m. They're going to have Dr. Jacqueline Long of the St. Thomas AME Church of Greensboro, Alabama. 2 o'clock service, they're going to have Bishop David Evans of Greater Faith Church out of Moundville as the guest evangelist. Everyone is invited at the St. Paul AME Church of Old Greensboro Road. They will have a barbecue fellowship too, so come out and wear some good clothes and eat some good barbecue. Dr. Kendra Walker Jacobs, she's the host pastor. All right, glad to have you. What you up to on this Monday? Getting ready for an awesome week in the Lord? Yes, we are. Hey, on the way, I got one more song and it's almost time to go.
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13: 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Tuscaloosa traffic now from the Townsend Nissan Traffic Center. We do have some trouble now on Lurleen Wallace. It looks like on the southbound lanes at University, you do want to watch out for a collision. It's got traffic very bumper-to-bumper tight, but pretty much in the immediate area. And speaking of tight on McFarland, definitely have our share of delays there on the southeast lanes in between University and 15th Street. With your Tuscaloosa traffic now, Tammy Thomas.
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15: The new Raisin Cane's on McFarland Boulevard opened this morning to a big crowd of chicken fans, local officials, Big Al, and a handful of PETA demonstrators who staged a mock throat slitting outside. 20 customers also walked away with free canes for a year. The principal at Northside High School reportedly lost his home Friday night to a fire while he was at his own school's football game. And a Cordova man is charged with murder in the death of a 59-year-old woman in Walker County last week. For the details on these stories and more free coverage of local news, get connected at TuscaloosaThread.com.
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This is John P. Key, the Church Medley. You're inside the afternoon praise party. I'm Minister Chris King, and it's time to get out of here. 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Remember, Satan is defeated, his darkness is dispelled, and Jesus Christ, he is Lord. 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Darlene McCoy is coming up next, 6 to 10 with the Nightly Spirit. I'll see you back here tomorrow at 2 o'clock. 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

0: Happy Monday, family. Happy Monday. It's another week of the enemy's defeat, ain't it? Yes, it is. Yes, it is. And we're going to have a good time tonight.
1: We're going to get into the chat room.
0: Okay. We talking in about 17 minutes on the Nightly Spirit.

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3: My heart is always longed for something more. I search the stars to knock on heaven's door. 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

just a nightly spirit, you girl, Darlene. That is Ernest Pugh. And family, tonight, I've got Gary, Indiana on my mind. I'm thinking about Memphis. I'm thinking about Long Beach, California. Because I want you to think about how quickly life can change. You go to bed expecting tomorrow to look like relatively normal. But then suddenly, there's no electricity, no air conditioning. Your refrigerator's not working. Your phone is dying. All the traffic lights in the area are out. And your businesses can't operate normally. And something you barely thought about yesterday becomes the most important thing in your life today. And that is power. And that's life, basically, because sometimes it's not just the electricity so much as it is a phone call you've been waiting on, or a diagnosis, or a breakup, or, you know, a storm, or whatever it is, a financial crisis. Then suddenly the life you knew at 8 o'clock yesterday morning isn't the life you're living at 8 o'clock tonight. So I got a question for you tonight, and I really want you to think about it, okay? All right, how quickly can you adapt when life changes overnight? Are we actually resilient people? Or were we born like that? Were we born strong, or did life put us through enough situations that we eventually learn, okay, it's not what I planned, but let me go and figure out what to do.

next. What happened to you that taught you how to adapt? 1-877-345-7747. I want you to call. Let's talk about this tonight. 1-877-345-7747.

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5: with the now from the Townsend Nissan Traffic Center. Watch for a stalled vehicle on the I-20, I-59 eastbound at McFarland, and also a disabled vehicle on the I-20, I-59 west at Skyland Boulevard. If you're traveling on Highway 69 south from Mitlary Road to McFarland, it's an 8-minute drive. With your Tuscaloosa traffic now, I'm Lisa Bakke.
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1: You're in Darlene's chat room. Tell me your name and where you calling from.
2: This is Dale from Charlotte.
1: Dale, talk to me tonight.
2: You pose a very good question. And at the point where I'm very blessed to, number one, I have been rooted in faith as far as we know God can do despite any situation, any circumstance. There is nothing that surprises God. Mm-hmm. God didn't say, oh, I didn't know this was going to happen. No, we have to put our faith in God first and foremost. Number two, we do need to do planning. Emergency and contingency planning for those things that may occur.
1: Yes.
2: Setting aside money every month from that check.
1: You know, yes.
2: Live on 70%, save 20%, tithe 10%. Those things, making sure you got emergency contacts, making sure you have battery operated, make sure you have a few canned goods that you can actually live on for at least a week. Mm-hmm. Those are things that you do have to prepare for, because we never know what's going to happen.
1: That's
2: now,
1: right.
2: Unfortunately, the people in Indiana are really, really suffering for an extended amount of time. So we, as children of the kingdom, need to be making sure we can get to the appropriate conduits to give them help.
1: That's right.
2: To volunteer.
1: That's
2: to give them need. But yeah, there's always got to be a way. My uncles, my fathers, like, you've got to be prepared for any situation that comes up, even if it's just a matter of staying calm and figuring out what resources you have at hand and what it is you can do to actually make your way through.
1: Yes. Man, thank you so much for contributing and calling tonight. And I'm going to tell you something, family. It's called resilience, but sometimes we misunderstand resilience. You know, we think that the resilient person isn't going to panic and they're not going to cry. You know, they're just going to be strong. No, you can be resilient and devastated at the same time. You can be resilient and exhausted too. You can need help and still be resilient. You know, it's not pretending that things didn't knock you down. It's discovering that being knocked down didn't take away your ability to move again. That's what resilience is. So I just want to know tonight, what would you do? How quickly can you adapt if life for you changes overnight? 1-877-345-7747. Again, 1-877-345-7747. Talk to me and my chat room on the Nightly Spirit.

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0: Darlene's chat room. Tell me your name and where you're calling from.
1: I'm Tina from Carolina.
0: Tina, what do you say to this tonight?
1: I say that, honestly, it depends on whether the sudden changes around positive people or negative people. I think we underestimate the power we have to make our community and other people's lives better.
0: Yeah.
1: Not even if we can fix their problems, but just by being kind and showing the love of God to people.
0: Yes, yes. That's good stuff. Thank you for calling.
2: Hey, family, look, this is a great question tonight. 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
10: construction on Skyland Boulevard between Cypress Creek Avenue and Pleasant Hill Drive. Slow on Highway 69 north from Old Greensboro Road to Skyland Boulevard. It's a 7-minute drive. East on McFarland from Coker to Jack Warner Parkway. It's a 14-minute drive. And we've got some ongoing construction on Highway 43 between Mitlary Road and Saraland Road. With your Tuscaloosa traffic now, I'm Lisa Bakke.
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